So people are sharing which celebrities were surprisingly rude. I got one celebrity I'll tell you about. Right now, 21 Pilots.

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0: Not cut from a mold. 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

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There's a list of celebrities out there that people are sharing that say they were rude to them. For example, Will Ferrell, Millie Bobby Brown, Taylor Swift, Nick Jonas. I also see here Rob Rush, Andre on The Shark. I didn't make the list. Sean Lynch did not make the list. But Rob Rush and Andre from LAR, they made the list as rude celebrities. Keep that in mind, folks. Scorpions on The Shark.

94.3 The Shark, Everything That Rocks. A very happy birthday to the Terminator, Arnold the Governator, turned 79 today. Love that. 79. Frank Stallone, 76, Sly's brother. 3 days grace on The Shark.

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4: 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I'm Dr. Keith Solomon, D.C. from the Long Island Disc Decompression Center. 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This, in turn, forces nutrients into the disc and gives the spine the space it needs so that there is less irritation on the spinal nerves, which is causing the pain. VAX-D is so successful, it's been seen on ABC, CBS, and NBC News. 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

I love Social Distortion, always have. I think you might go check them out. They're going to be in the area, in Asbury Park. They'll be here September 5th. Then they're going to Philly on the 8th of September, and then back to New York on September 11th at the Long Island University campus in Brooklyn. If you're a big Social D fan, there you go. Check them out. This is Tonight, 94.3 The Shark. 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

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Jen in Islip, she listens to us all the time. 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She wanted to hear a little Verve Pipe in the Freshman, and she loves the 90s and 9. 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

to come with me because you look so fine that I really want to make you mine. 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

New music right now from a band called Treyu. It's called All For You. My name is Sean Lynch. That about does it for me. I'll catch you back here tomorrow night, 7 p.m. Have a great night.

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0: 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Not cut from a mold. One of a kind. Different. Sound like you? Sounds like 94.3 The Shark, too.
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1: Good morning on the final day of July, August 1st tomorrow. And dealing with some road work in Nassau County, westbound LIE around the Seaford Oyster Bay. They're picking up the cone, so there is a delay there. And then eastbound, you're slow because of overnight construction between Little Neck Parkway and 106-107 in Hicksville on the LIE. Northern State Parkway, Southern State Parkway in good shape. No complaints throughout Suffolk County. And Long Island Railroad is on time.
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2: Wrapping up road work on the westbound LIE by the Seaford Oyster Bay, we do have delays. Eastbound, they're going to wrap that up as well between Little Neck Parkway and 106, 107. It's all on the LIE from the overnight construction. Northern State Parkway, Southern State Parkway in good order. Long Island Railroad on time.
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1: 94.3 The Shark, Long Island Traffic, brought to you by Hydronic Supply, with locations in Commack and Copaig.
2: Dealing with some delays in Nassau County, westbound LIE by the Seaford Oyster Bay because of the overnight construction clearing. Not much in Suffolk County. Sacticoast looking good. No complaints on Sunrise Highway passing the Oakdale Merge. Long Island Railroad is on time.
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1: And AJ.
0: Known to cause ulcers and hemorrhoids to whichever you're prone. Now say this a good way.
1: Chaz and AJ.
0: You may even win $100 or a goose from the duck.
2: Charlie Faye is bringing you right through your party night. That's Friday night. Hey.

0: That was electrified fence. Oh, sweat your windows.
1: Happy Friday.
0: Yeah, you
1: welcome,
0: too.
1: Jim Gallagher Friday. From Queens.
2: Hey, how you doing?
1: We always have a debate. Is Queens part of the island?
2: Yes. Yes, yes, and yes.
1: Yeah, I always think Nassau, Suffolk, and right. Queens is a part of New York City.
2: Right.
1: Yes. We had this long battle on the air. And,
2: yeah. Yeah. From Brooklyn to Montauk.
1: If you, look at the map, you are correct.
2: Yep.
1: But if you talk to anyone from Long Island, I don't think they believe Queens is part of it. Queens is part of New York City.
3: And vice versa.
2: Right, we don't believe
3: a lot of Queens, we're not from Long Island.
2: Yeah.
3: There's no way.
1: Right, you don't say, I'm from Long Island.
2: Yeah.
1: You say, I'm from Queens.
3: Yeah.
1: Right. We're going to get into gaslighting and Jim Gallagher and his life in a minute.
2: I just like gas all the time.
1: First, is anyone going to see Spider-Man this weekend?
2: I'd like to.
1: Exactly.
2: Yeah. I'd like to.
1: How many Spider-Man movies does one person have to watch in a lifetime?
2: Yeah.
3: I got it.
1: He's bitten by a radioactive spider. He gets superpowers.
2: He can spin around.
1: His parents are step-parents or whatever, just uncle and aunt.
2: Yeah.
1: And then they get killed by a bad guy, and it turns out he goes around saving people.
2: Exactly, yes.
1: Okay.
2: Right.
1: Can we move on?
2: Right. How about Spider-Man versus Raid Man?
1: Who?
2: Raid!
1: Right, a superhero. So the villain for Spider-Man should be, let's see.
2: Aquanet and a lighter.
1: Right.
3: A can of Raid.
1: A villain that's a can of Raid.
2: Right.
1: One should be Raid.
2: Right.
1: What else?
2: A bat.
3: A fly swatter.
2: Fly swatter, yes. Swatterman.
1: Swatman.
2: Swatman.
1: What about, what eats spiders?
2: Oh, a lot of things. Well, bats eat spiders. Mice eat spiders.
1: Okay, now there's a frogs, movie. Right? Batman eats Spider-Man.
2: Right. Oh, boom. There you go. I'd watch that.
1: Why haven't we done this?
2: Come on.
3: Do frogs eat spiders?
2: Probably. They eat
3: bugs. Because they can get the frog from Courageous Cat.
2: Right.
1: Frog.
2: Spider-Man. Right. Right.
1: His tongue comes up, grabs Spider-Man. Boom. Movie over.
2: Yep. World's shortest video. Done.
1: You know, in less than a minute, really.
2: We're a think tank.
1: We have 15 ideas can improve this series.
3: Does anybody know the subtitle for this new Spider-Man?
1: Brand New Day.
2: Oh.
3: Brand New Day.
2: Right.
1: Brand New Day.
3: So they're going to work you two in there or something?
1: Well, does that mean we have to go through this whole story again? Didn't they do two movies where they do the whole three, where they do the
4: this
1: entire...
4: This is the third Spider-Man.
1: Keep on resetting.
4: We've had Tobey Maguire, we had Andrew Garfield, and now it's Tom Holland.
1: And do we have to go through the whole thing with him again? Or...
4: They sort of made a joke about it last time. It's like, you know the story. Like, they go through it. They also have an animated version where it's like the multiverse, and each time they introduce Spider-Man, they're like, so I was bitten by a radio, and they like go through the whole thing in like a minute, but they make jokes about it now.
2: There should be different spiders, like different Spider-Men. Like, should be a tarantula Spider-Man, should be a Daddy Long-Legs Spider-Man.
4: That's sort of what the multiverse is.
2: Yeah.
4: So one is a pig, and he's Peter Porker.
2: That's just fat Spider-Man.
3: Peter Porker.
2: He likes sliders.
3: How about a spider girl?
4: Right. They have that too.
2: Spider chick.
4: Yeah, yeah, but then she has the multiverse.
2: Yeah, but then she gets pregnant. Her butt gets really big, and then thousands pop out. the kids will have nightmares.
3: She's going to be moody, shooting spiders all over the bed.
2: Exactly.
3: You know, webs all over the room.
2: Well, no, that's teenage Spider-Man shooting webs all over the bed.
3: And then he goes blind.
1: Ew, what happened to this bedroom?
2: He's got eight mysterious socks under the bed. These are stuck to the floor.
1: And if you think about it, shouldn't it be called Spider-Boy?
2: Yes. Spider-Boy. He's not Spider-Man.
1: He's usually in high school during these movies, right?
2: Yeah, yeah. Right.
1: All right, let's listen to a little bit of the trailer. And
5: Hi, my name is Peter Parker. I have something to tell you that's going to sound crazy. But it's the truth.
6: You're the Spider-Man.
7: Can't tell anybody about this. You gotta keep it a secret.
6: Okay.
1: Yeah, boy.
3: Yeah. I'm good. And he talks like a kid.
2: Really hushed tones. Yeah.
1: I'm good.
2: Right, yeah, Spider-Man has changed his voice. Yeah.
1: You have 2.5 minutes, and we're 18 seconds in, and I'm still like, all right, I've seen this 1,000 times already.
2: Big bullet newspaper. Or a shoe. And he's like, they spaz out after you hit him for a while.
1: Do they think anyone on the planet doesn't know who Spider-Man is, that we have to go through this whole thing? Can't you just start with, a crazy scene?
2: Yeah, just go right to the action.
1: go right to the action.
2: Boom.
1: And then back, like, give me 15 seconds of like, holy moly, I haven't seen this.
2: Right.
1: I've seen all the Spider-Mans.
2: Right.
1: I haven't seen this. And then go back to this stuff.
2: And don't they die like after like 72 hours?
1: What, spiders?
2: They don't live very long.
1: No.
2: You never see an old, old spider.
1: Right.
2: Yeah.
8: Everybody good?
9: Yeah, Spider-Man.
1: He's holding a ship together.
10: We used to know each other. We were together.
1: This must be the love part of the story.
2: That's every girl. You remember me?
10: But something bad was going to happen.
3: Yeah. Here's your stupid web.
1: Jeez.
2: Remember I shot a web at you?
3: Well, I wasn't wearing any protection.
2: Right, right.
1: I shot that web. Right. It happened fast, but I'm better now.
2: Right. Premature webbing. Happens to a lot of spiders.
1: Joey?
11: Hey, good morning, guys.
1: Good morning.
3: Good morning.
11: So I love the joke about how it's the same story over and over again with Spider-Man.
2: Yeah.
11: Because it is. But the new movie that's coming out is based off of the last Spider-Man, where they had to wipe everybody's memory of Peter Parker.
2: Like Men in Black?
11: So all of his friends forgot who he was. And this is basically, that's why it's called A Brand New Day, is because he's kind of starting over.
2: Oh.
11: No one knows who he is.
3: They set themselves up.
2: I thought it was like a rehab thing. It's a brand new day. No more drinking 8 bottles of beer once.
1: So, Joey, are you going?
11: I'm thinking about it. I got a lot of work to do this weekend, but I'm going to try. My friends are all going tonight, but...
2: You should go with them.
11: I got to see if I can. I don't know if I'm working late or not.
2: Call and say.
1: What do you do?
2: Yeah.
11: I do electrical.
1: Oh, okay.
2: Oh, forget about it, yeah.
1: I love that you're a hard worker.
2: The wires will still be there.
1: they'll still be electric tomorrow.
3: Exactly. They might have some webs on them. I don't know.
2: It'll be a brand new day.
1: All right. Well, there is a new twist to it, but that's when you've been telling the story so long, you just have to erase everyone's memory.
2: Right.
1: Yeah. All right. Even the people around me are tired of me.
2: Right.
1: I have to erase their memories so I could start again.
2: Right. Spend more money.
1: Yeah. All right. Thank you, Joey.
11: What's kind of crazy is a lot of people didn't know this movie was coming out.
2: Minds were erased, yeah.
1: We forgot.
3: I don't remember a thing. Peter, who?
1: Yeah. All right. Thank you, Joey.
11: Of course.
1: All right. Mike?
12: Good morning, guys. Hey, good
1: morning.
12: Happy Friday.
1: Morning. You too.
2: Morning.
12: Can you imagine Jim Carrey being Spider-Man?
1: Oh, back in the day?
2: Yeah, maybe, yeah.
12: Back in the day.
1: Yeah.
2: Three one-liners.
12: Would have been a...
1: Did he do any superheroes? He did Mask.
2: He did. I know he's a super villain.
1: Hmm.
2: He in one of the Batman films.
1: Right.
2: Yeah.
1: One of the worst.
2: Riddler, I think was. Yeah.
1: Yeah, the worst Batman movie.
2: Yes.
1: And you would think that Jim Carrey is the Riddler. It's like, okay,
2: no brainer.
1: This is going to be great.
2: Perfect.
1: Yeah.
2: The role is born to play.
1: All right. Thank you. I'm just too cynical on these. There's just too many of them.
2: Yeah. Movies cost a lot of money to sit there and go, crap, it's the same thing all over again.
1: Yeah.
3: Yeah, but somebody in marketing figured out that mind erase thing,
2: the
3: memory erase. Oh, we can do a whole new movie now.
2: You never see Spider-Man like in the corner of a bathroom and some wife comes in and goes, it's like the husband with his shoe.
1: Like, why can't they do that? Why can't they do, a Deathpool version of Spider-Man where this happens?
2: Right. Just all of a sudden,
1: there's a million Spider-Men.
2: Right.
1: And sometimes they just get swatted in a bathroom.
2: Exactly. Taken up by a flip flop.
3: How about The Fly versus Spider-Man? Remember The Fly with Vincent Price?
2: Yeah.
3: It's caught in the web.
2: Yeah.
1: Well, there was a later version with, what's his face?
2: The dude from
3: Jeff
2: Jurassic
3: Goldblum.
2: Park.
1: Yes.
2: Jeff Goldblum, right. Exactly.
13: Help me.
2: Yeah.
3: I am the fly.
2: Right,
3: yeah.
2: Right.
3: That was
2: when he barfed on the donut and goes, oh, I'm sorry, that was disgusting.
3: I don't even remember it. I guess that was very unmemorable. But the Vincent Price is that last scene where he's in the
13: web and he's like, help me.
2: Right. Yeah.
1: It's a human head on the fly body on the web and he just throws the rock on it.
3: Yeah.
2: Right. Yeah.
3: Combine that with Spider-Man.
1: Yeah. All right. Well, there's your all of your ideas, Hollywood. I hope you wrote them down.
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1: Dumbass News is next.
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14: Overnight construction has cleared on the LIE between Little Neck Parkway and 106-107 eastbound, and westbound the road work is all gone as well from the Seaford Oyster Bay to Glen Cove Road. So moving well now in Nassau County on the LIE. No complaints on the Northern State or the Southern State just yet. Long Island Railroad is on time.
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2: 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VAX-D is so successful, it's been seen on ABC, CBS, and NBC News. 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
7: We're going to ask comedian Jim Gallagher, what's the difference between gaslighting and catfishing, right?
8: Okay, yeah.
9: One catches fish.
7: Did you learn the hard way on both?
8: Yes, I did.
7: All right.
8: And still learning.
7: Bye. Awesome. 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
1: All right.
0: Dumbass.
1: All right. Comedian Jim Gallagher is in studios from Queens. Good friend of, we go way back to our Long Island days.
2: Way back.
1: Way back. Okay. So we were talking, I asked you, hey, are you still with that girl? And you're like, which one?
2: Right.
1: And I'm like, okay.
3: It's one to find loyal to us.
1: Yes. Yeah.
3: Stud.
4: They all had their moments.
1: And then you said something about gaslighting.
4: Yeah. So the last one, I discovered what gaslighting was.
1: Oh, okay.
4: And it, you know, it's from a movie and it was called Gaslighting. So a guy, the new couple, they met.
1: I didn't know this. I didn't know there was a movie that came from. Phil, did you know this?
3: I did. Mm. Uh-huh. I saw videos of gaslighting.
1: Ruth, you knew? Of course you did.
3: Yeah.
1: You knew?
3: That was something we did at parties.
5: That was the original gaslighting.
1: Different gaslighting.
6: Wasn't that crop dusting?
3: No, crop dusting walked down the aisle, but go ahead.
4: Right.
7: I think I saw that in Dumb and Dumber.
3: Yes.
4: Yeah. But anyway, it makes a person deny their own belief, what they see. So in the movie, a couple meet very quickly. They get married. And then this is when they had the gas lights in the living room. So they go to bed. Everything was out. The husband would sneak down and turn the gas lights up. So he lit up. And he would come down in the morning and go, did you turn these up? She goes, no, I didn't turn them up. She goes, they were off and we went to bed. And he kept doing it until she went nuts. You know? So with me, it started like very, very simply. You know, you walk out and this glass is here, right? And you walk out of the room, you come back and it's over there. And you'd be like, wasn't that over there? And it was so small, you'd be like, why are you bringing this up? Why are you trying to start a fight? And I'm like, wait a second. And it happened with a couple of...
1: Did it really start with a cup?
4: Yes. I wouldn't say a cup, but that simple.
3: Yeah.
4: Like your car keys are
1: so
4: here
1: small.
4: And your car keys are there.
3: Right.
4: And then it's like, why am I starting this fight? Everything's good. And it's an emotional abuse, a control.
1: Holy crap.
4: Yeah, but I kind of knew what was going on.
1: What's the point of that whole thing?
4: Control. It's so you don't think, like, you or I would do nothing like that, right? So you don't expect someone else to do it. Like, and they...
1: Right. So you start thinking, it must be me, because why would she move the cup from here to there and say she didn't move it?
7: What's the point? What's the game? What's
5: the game? Why would she touch the glass?
3: Mm. Yes. Get fingerprint.
1: How long does this go on, and how does it escalate? What are some of the things that get bigger?
4: How does it
1: get bigger?
4: Well, emotional things, and then, she had a kid, and she had she was older, but she had a kid as a teenager, so her daughter was older. And she had told me about how people found out about it, because she was, in high school. And then, we never talked about it again. And towards the end of the relationship, she told me again, it was a completely different story. And I'm like, hold on here. And then I did a test.
1: Is that gaslighting or is that just a liar who can't keep track of her lies?
7: It's kind of blend.
3: It's called a relationship.
7: it's my fault.
1: And it's like, all right, what's weird about this?
4: Right.
7: The control comes when you start to do it in front of people. So, like, you move the glass, and then it'll happen, like, at a restaurant with your friends. And he'll be like, I thought this glass was over here. And she'll go, like, this happens to him all the time.
4: Right.
7: So now everybody starts questioning every little thing about this person.
3: Well, you know,
7: their credibility gets shot, and they lose their line of thinking.
3: You know what you got to do? Drink out of cups. No more glasses.
4: Yeah, we went to paper
1: this
4: cups.
1: Cup with me into the bathroom.
3: Yeah, I cracked it.
5: I'm going to use a water bottle.
4: I taped it on my shirt.
3: Nice.
1: Okay, so what? Then it got weird.
4: I was sure this was happening, but I thought the relationship was so good. So we went to Costa Rica, and we had like the main hotel in the city.
1: How long have you been together at this point?
3: 5 minutes.
4: Over a year.
3: Okay.
4: Probably like two, because it's the very end.
1: Yeah, I remember meeting her, and I thought she was awesome.
3: Yeah.
4: Yeah, well, I did too. Yeah, yeah.
3: Or so we thought.
4: She was hot. Right. Good cook, too.
3: Nice.
4: Great cook. That was tough.
3: Wow.
4: That was really tough to leave.
1: Yeah.
4: But anyway, we were in Costa Rica. We took a long drive, so we couldn't make it back to our hotel. So we picked a local one. So it was almost like house hunters. We picked three of them, and then we went to eat. And we said, all right, let's talk about it. Let's pick one. So the very last one, we gave the prices. The very last one was $35. And I know this because the woman said, 35.
3: Right.
4: And I said, 25? So 30 is 35, 20 is 25.
3: Yeah.
4: And she goes, no, like this, 35. And I said, oh, then she wrote it down.
3: Right.
4: And put it on a pad. Okay. So we go back to the hotel. She goes, that last one was $25 a night. I go, it was $35 a night. And then she had some kind of weird logic as to how it could be. So we went back. I made it like a joke. Eh, a dollar, you know, we'll bet a dollar. Went back. We looked at the counter, and there it was, $35.
1: So do you think that she was just stupid? Or that she was doing this stuff on purpose?
4: No.
1: Maybe she was just like,
3: she was evil.
1: Not that
3: evil.
1: Bright.
3: She was evil. Yeah.
4: It just kept happening. No, right. Because then it would be, there's something wrong with me.
3: Right.
4: Why are you always doing this?
1: Oh.
3: Right. I had $50.
1: Okay. So and it then wasn't you just feel, like, oh, really? And it was never her. She never said, oh, yeah, you know what? You're right.
4: No.
1: That never happened.
4: No.
1: She never said, you know what? You're right. The cup was over there.
4: And it gets even worse. So, like, we have not been together for, I don't know, 12 years, something like that. So
1: 12?
4: She still texts me from different numbers. And she texted me about the issue that I just told you.
3: Really?
4: And she told me, I'm trying to get in touch with that hotel to see if they still have the pad with the prices on it.
1: Whoa.
4: The little notebook that they put, you know.
1: Whoa.
4: Yeah.
1: Whoa.
4: So
1: she knows that was the breaking point for you? That
4: I don't know. We never talked. At one point, I'm like, this is it. I can't. Right, I don't want to engage with her.
3: Right.
4: So I've never responded to any of the text messages.
3: This is the 35th time.
4: No mas.
5: No te muevas, cabroncito.
1: Holy smokes.
4: No hablas inglés o español.
1: Wow.
4: Yeah. It gets even more.
1: It gets deeper. But,
4: so yeah. It distorts your reality. That's the whole point of it.
3: I mean, I had 50.
4: And in the movie, the girl goes crazy.
3: Yeah.
4: The wife goes crazy.
3: Gotcha. Okay. That's gaslighting.
7: It's about dependence. You start to become dependent on the other person, so you have to check with them about everything.
1: Like, did I? Right.
7: Yeah.
1: Yeah.
7: Did so, you? And now you're asking about right. them. And like, yeah.
1: And so it would be like, hey, we're going here Saturday night. Oh, no, I thought we were going. No.
4: Oh, yeah.
1: That would happen.
4: Yeah.
7: Yeah.
1: Like plans.
4: Well, like I said, I was giving her daughter driving lessons. So she goes, so I'm talking like on a Sunday. So tomorrow, right? I go, tomorrow what? I have things to do. She goes, we're going to drive. You're going to give Corinne driving lessons.
3: Why is she driving? You're right crazy. Hmm.
4: I didn't say that. I never said that. You know, and then big fight. You know, this is you. You have to fix this. This is the only problem we have. Everything was going great.
5: It's all your fault.
3: Wow.
4: So if you believe that, which I was pretty sure the whole this, I'm not that wrong that often.
3: Yeah.
4: And I think my memory is pretty good. So I'm like, yeah. And especially my schedule, you know.
1: How long were you in the relationship?
4: About 2 years.
1: Okay.
4: Yeah.
1: So the cooking and the sex was good enough for you to be like, I could deal with this.
4: Oh, my God. Yes. Yes.
1: It's amazing. Like, that's how much crazy will a guy deal with?
3: Right.
1: Okay.
3: Feed me and satisfy me.
1: The math equation is, okay, yeah. Hotness, sex,
3: right.
1: Cooking.
3: Right.
1: How are those things?
3: Exactly.
4: Right. Right.
1: Do we have fun together when we do go out?
3: Right.
1: You know, they're all of those fighting. Things are right. added into the math of, how crazy is she?
3: Bad crap crazy.
1: That's yeah. E equals MC square.
3: Right.
1: There's a blackboard and there's chalk and
3: physics and
1: there's physics and all of that.
4: And then she's standing there naked. Like, let me run those calculations one more time.
1: Yeah, right. Maybe I was wrong on this. Right.
0: Jazz and AJ in the morning.
1: All right, on the board is next. Top things people waste money on.
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8: Big delays on the South Fork heading eastbound on Sunrise Highway through Hampton Bays, passing Route 24. Already seeing some heavy volume there. Now, if you're traveling on the Sagta Coast, north and south, you're doing okay. Passing Pioneer Drive. Nassau County checks in okay on the LIE, Northern and Southern State Parkways. And if you're traveling on the northbound Cross Island by the UBS, we do have some heavy volume there.
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1: People waste money on 877-764-2535. Paul Ingford.
22: Good morning, gentlemen.
1: Morning. Hey.
7: Good morning.
22: I'm going to say their vehicle, in a way. Crazy their accessories.
3: Their vehicle, in a way.
1: In a way?
3: In a way.
1: It's either on
3: right.
1: the, it's either right. yes or no. Vehicle?
22: Yes.
1: Okay.
22: Yes, vehicle.
3: Vehicle? You say vehicle?
1: That means no.
7: Would that be a car?
3: No. I love doing that.
22: First loser of the day.
3: Yeah. Right. No, all right. Not, as far as you know.
1: Cars have been a huge waste of money for you.
3: Yeah. Well, no, not a waste of money. I mean, you know, I enjoyed them.
1: He's in denial.
3: I'm in denial.
1: How
3: yes.
1: many cars have you had?
3: 56.
7: Oh. Are you serious?
3: Totally, yeah.
1: How many have you had in the last 23 years here?
3: Here, let's see.
1: He came with that.
3: I came with the Tiburon, Hyundai Tiburon.
1: Yeah.
3: I had the Bay Blazer. I had the 350Z. I had the Dodge Dakota. I had the Durango, rather. I had the Oldsmobile F85 convertible. I had the Fairlane. I got the truck.
1: Challenger.
3: So yeah, only eight.
1: Eight.
3: Only eight. Yeah.
1: FJ Cruiser.
3: Oh, yeah, FJ Cruiser. Okay, he's making nine. Yeah.
1: Yeah.
3: Yep.
6: What is a blue Blazer?
3: Baby Blazer.
6: A baby Blazer?
3: Yeah, the little Blazer, not the
6: oh.
3: You know,
6: yeah. What's the point of a baby Blazer, though?
3: Getting through the snow.
6: Yeah.
3: Four-wheel drive, yes.
6: Did you have back seats or no?
3: Yeah, I did. Yeah. Okay.
1: You weren't man enough to have a full Blazer?
3: Right. No, I got this one for free.
1: So, oh, yeah, all right. Yeah. Well, then.
3: Huge difference, yeah. Yep.
1: Hungry man.
15: Hey, good morning, everybody.
3: Good morning.
6: Right.
15: Hey, AJ, how about those lottery tickets?
3: Hey, you know, I'm not the only person who buys lottery tickets.
1: You're
3: chasing
1: right.
3: That dream.
1: Yeah, right.
3: Yeah.
1: Is that on the board?
3: Yes. Yeah, your chance of winning a major jackpot like Powerball or Mega Millions is roughly 1 in 300 million. Unlike a real investment, every dollar spent on a ticket is mathematically guaranteed negative expected return over time. So, yeah.
6: Could just throw your money out the window.
3: Basically, yeah. And I'll be buying some later.
1: You were buying...
3: I was buying twice a week for a while, spending $38 a week on lottery tickets.
6: Did you win anything?
1: So how much is that a month?
3: I don't want to know. It was enough to get for a really good car.
6: About,
3: yeah.
6: About 140,
3: yeah.
6: 150.
3: Right.
1: Yeah, just yeah. Under 140.
3: Yeah.
1: And it would have been a, you know, it's a half a car payment.
3: Yeah. Yeah. I don't know which half, but definitely, yeah.
1: I like buying them because I, you know, remember the year I said, hey, I'm going to win?
3: Yes.
1: And I won almost 10 grand?
3: Yes, you did.
1: I like buying them, but I always feel like a loser. I almost want to say, hey, no, I have a 401k. I have money in a bank.
3: Yeah, that is my 401k.
1: You know, because when you're buying the ticket, it's almost like, yep, I'm running dry here.
3: Yeah.
1: This is my last hope.
6: Yeah, no retirement plan.
3: The only time I really buy them now is when you get the huge jackpots, like I was involved in the Mega Millions. $5 a ticket. I'm like, what?
6: But then it almost makes no sense because that's what I do. I wait till the jackpot gets
3: really big.
6: And then I have absolutely no chance of winning.
3: Yeah. Right.
6: That's when I play.
3: Buy my Powerballs up 700.
1: You got

0: So $10, I'm sure.
1: Not $10.
2: Right. I bet you we could get this number lower.
1: $10,000. I will hump your leg.
2: All right. We're going to start with $10,000.
1: $10,000.
2: Later in the show.
1: And you will enjoy it.
0: Chess, question. Did you quit after you got the $10,000?
2: I did it for another couple of weeks, and then I was in.
0: Yeah.
2: I was like, yeah, I'm good.
0: Because
2: yeah.
0: If I want a chunk, I'm like, that's it. I won.
2: Right.
1: I want to walk away. I really do. I
2: it's
1: want
2: like
1: to.
2: Being at the casino.
1: Yeah.
2: Yep. Like, all right, I made my money.
1: Yep.
2: Joey.
3: Hey, good morning, guys.
1: Good morning, Joey.
3: So I've always personally hated that people spent money on this. I didn't. Shoe collections that they don't wear.
2: Shoes.
1: Oh, shoe collections. Okay.
2: Shoe collections.
1: Shoe collection. Oh, yeah, they collect shoes.
0: Like guilty. Guilty.
1: Yeah. Really? You collect shoes?
0: Yeah.
1: Well, like ones that people throw at you?
0: Yes.
1: I'm going to keep this now.
3: I watched my buddy buy a $3,500 pair of shoes. And I go, are you going to wear them? He goes, no, I'm going to set them up in my room.
1: Yeah.
3: I go, what's like a decoration? I'm going to buy a car real quick and... I'm going to go buy a car and just let it sit in my driveway.
1: Yeah, it wasn't. Eminem is now, his shoe collection, sneaker collection's up for grabs. It's being auctioned off. I'm
2: is
1: like,
2: that right?
1: Who collects sneakers and then you don't wear them? That's right. the best, most fun part. You go out there, you see if you run faster and jump higher. It's awesome.
2: Is that what you do when you get sneakers?
0: This is my only, first pair.
1: Well, first you got to heel toe walk around the store. Like your mom.
0: Yeah.
1: Mom, your mom presses them, make sure your toes where they're supposed to be. Yeah.
2: Yeah.
1: Exactly right. I make somebody else's mom do that for me, though. Yeah.
2: Is that on the board?
1: No. Okay.
2: Should be. Thank you, Joey.
3: Of course.
2: All right. The top things people waste money on. So far, we got lottery tickets?
1: Yes.
2: Okay. So you kind of know where he's going with this.
1: Exactly right.
2: Okay. 877-764-2535. Chaz and AJ in the morning. I might be able to fit one in here. Rob in Manorville. Probably the wrong call to go to. Go ahead. Real quick.
4: The collector boxes, like blind boxes with the Labubus. People just keep buying and buying this stuff and not even know what they're going to get. And they keep getting the replicas.
2: Please stop talking. AJ, on the board?
1: No.
2: Okay.

0: Chaz and AJ in the morning. Coming up at 7 in news, meat cleavers, gas pumps, and other weapons used by drivers.
1: Oh.
0: And Jim, you'll like this one. The meat cleaver was used in Queens.
2: Oh, dun, dun, my dun. God.
0: This is how we settle things.
3: Well, I hope they don't have any video of me.
1: Yeah, can't afford guns anymore.
0: Chaz and AJ in the morning. We're doing On the Board, the top things people waste money on. We got lottery tickets. Anything else?
4: That's it.
0: Okay.
4: That's it.
0: Charles in Milford. Hope you had a nice birthday. What do you got?
5: Good morning, and thank you for the birthday wishes yesterday.
0: Yes.
1: You're welcome.
3: Happy birthday.
5: I would like to guess streaming subscriptions.
1: Streaming subscriptions.
0: That's a great one. Yeah, streaming that better be on there.
1: Yeah. Streaming subscriptions.
0: On the board.
3: Who's subscriptions? And then you forget to cancel, you do the trial, and then
0: that's it. There.
1: Well, that is on the board.
0: Yes.
1: Yes. Ah. Americans waste $252 annually on subscriptions they don't watch or use.
0: It's got to be more than that.
1: Yeah.
0: That's all they know about.
1: Yeah. I guess that's on the average, yeah.
0: Yeah.
1: Yep. Yeah, so the average adult spends about $111 a month on various memberships.
0: It's nuts.
1: Yep. And it's a one damn stream. Yeah.
0: No, I bought that box.
1: Yeah.
0: I get every different, any show I want.
1: Right.
0: From all of the different apps.
1: Right.
0: I just plug it in. There it is.
1: FBI!
0: It
1: freeze!
0: Feels like this. It does feel like. It's
1: over
0: from
1: the wall!
0: It's, the box is from China, so I'm sure, you know.
3: ISIS
1: totally
3: coming.
1: Totally legit, yeah.
0: Right.
1: Totally legit, yeah.
3: Is it easy to program? Because
0: so easy.
3: Really?
0: Oh, I bought one for young Chaz. I saved a ton of money.
1: They're probably spying on you.
0: I'm like 2 years in. Ton of money I saved.
1: Yeah.
0: And then you just punch up the show and it's right there.
1: Right.
0: Because my friend, every season, every episode.
3: My friend Billy, who we mentioned earlier, has that. And his son would make fun of him because he can never get anything. He's like, I just got to do this. And
0: he doesn't know what he's doing.
3: Okay.
0: No, they sell it on Amazon. So yeah. It's legal.
1: Yeah, but then you hear voices. Watch. Something like that. I don't know.
0: Steve in Middletown.
6: Hey, yeah. Hey, Chaz, AJ.
1: Hello.
3: Hey.
6: How about slot machines?
1: Slot machines. You mean gambling?
0: Gambling.
7: Gambling is frowned upon at Brookwood, sir.
0: I guess that falls under lottery tickets, but
1: yeah, that's come slot machines. Yeah.
6: Okay.
1: Don't have that though. Yeah, it's never a waste.
6: They're
1: winning.
6: Bad.
0: All right, thank you.
1: Yeah. Thank you, sir.
0: Okay, I thought we would do better with this. So we got streaming, we got lottery tickets.
1: Yeah.
0: All right, top things we waste money on 877-764-2535. Chaz and AJ in the morning.

0: Jazz and AJ in the morning. Coming up in news, another rocker canceling a tour.
1: What?
0: And we talked about it yesterday.
1: Yeah.
0: Just keeps happening.
1: What's going on here?
0: All right, we're doing the top things people waste money on. What did we get so far?
1: Lottery tickets and streaming subscriptions.
0: Shaving subscriptions?
1: Streaming subscriptions.
0: Streaming.
1: Yes.
2: Strawberry subscriptions?
0: Brian?
2: Prescriptions?
3: Hey, what's poppin'?
0: Hey.
3: How about greeting cards?
1: Greeting cards.
0: Really?
1: We waste our money on greeting cards.
3: Yeah, because who wants to spend $6 on a greeting Hallmark greeting card and then somebody reads it once and then throws it out?
4: But you do. Yeah, still spend it.
0: It is a good point, though. I don't buy a lot of cards.
1: Yeah, I save all mine.
0: It is a waste of money, isn't it?
1: It is a waste of money, yeah.
0: It's convenient. You're paying for the price of someone to write this emotion down.
1: Yeah, yeah.
4: But I would say you use it. You use it, though, every time you get it.
0: Well, watch. This is how fast we can do it now.
1: Okay.
0: Let's see. I'm going to say it's your birthday.
1: Okay.
2: Happy birthday to you.
0: Please write something nice for AJ's birthday card. It's waiting.
1: Okay. I try to find those nice.
0: For birthday, AJ, for all the laughs that you've given us. And it's this whole thing.
1: Wow, like, it knows me.
0: Yeah, we don't have to pay this money anymore.
1: You really know me.
0: You just write it out yourself.
1: Get its number.
0: Make a handmade card. Is it on the board?
1: No.
0: No?
1: No.
0: Speaking of that, I got an email from Sydney.
1: Okay.
0: She said, good morning, Chaz, longtime listener. My dad introduced me to your show when I was just a young girl. And since I lost him, I make it a part of my daily routine listening to you guys every morning. Today marks 7 years since I lost my dad. Can you please play Born to Be Wild by Steppenwolf in memory of GW? It was one of our favorite songs. I understand if you can't, and we can't.
1: Yeah.
0: But I definitely wanted to read the email, and she said, I appreciate all the morning laughs from you and AJ. All the best, Sydney. Sydney, thank you, and we're thinking of GW.
1: Yeah, God bless your dad.
4: Condolences.
0: Yeah. Let's go to Andre. Andre.
5: Good morning. I have a good friend who I constantly remind of how much money he would save if he just stopped smoking cigarettes.
1: Oh, cigarettes. Yeah.
0: It's got to be on the board.
1: Cigarettes?
0: Yep.
1: It is on the board.
4: Oh, my.
5: Yeah.
0: How much are they now?
5: On top of all that.
1: I don't even know what they are now. They were $14.20 when I stopped. That was 2023.
4: I remember 75 cents.
1: Yeah. Yeah,
0: I don't want to say what I remember. Yeah. 55 cents at White Cross.
1: Right.
0: Everywhere was 65. But if you walked to White Cross Pharmacy, they had them for 55 cents.
1: Well, the walk was healthy. Yeah.
0: You could be 13 and buy them.
1: Right.
0: There are no laws.
1: Right.
0: They didn't care.
1: Yep. You have one chin hair.
0: Then when they did make the law, all you had to do is say, yeah, I'm buying them for my mom.
1: Done.
0: Like, I thought she smoked Salem Lights. It's like, yeah, she likes to mix it up.
1: Yeah, she wanted a bottle of whiskey, too.
4: Yeah, say hello to your mom.
1: And the box of condoms.
0: That's right. Say hi to your mom.
1: Yeah. Yeah. Waste of money because they have very high daily costs, cause expensive health problems, and offer zero physical or financial return.
0: Right. Right.
1: Jump at them, okay?
0: Are they $14?
1: They were in 2023.
0: I remember 10, and then I just checked out.
4: Wait, a pack or a
1: pack?
0: No, a pack.
1: A pack.
0: A pack. A pack.
1: How much?
0: I mean, it's a carton, so like $140. That's math.
6: Got to be more in New York. I think New York's the highest in the country.
0: Right. Can you look it up?
6: How much? I think it's 17.
0: Holy.
1: Actually, no. They're saying between $16.99 and $17.99 per pack.
0: Okay.
1: Yep.
0: Who's they?
1: They being AI.
0: Okay.
1: Yes. That's in Connecticut.
0: Phil's looking up New York.
6: New York is the highest. The average is about $15 per pack. The lowest is Missouri, where it's still $8 a pack.
1: Right.
0: Let's go, Missouri.
1: Yeah, but even the kids are smoking.
0: Road trip.
1: Yeah. That's why it's misery.
0: All right, Tony, real quick.
7: Hi, Tony. Yeah, drugs.
1: Drugs. It's never a waste.
4: Wait, that's not.
0: Not a waste of money.
1: That's needed, man.
7: Not definitely a waste of money.
1: Not a waste of money. Feel free to buy lots of it.
0: There's some good times.
1: Don't drive, though. Yes.
0: All right. Thank you, Tony. All right. Let's hear it, AJ.
1: Okay. We did not get extended warranties. We did not get gym memberships, which you never use. We did not get DoorDash/Uber Eats. We did not get brand name clothing. We did not get alcohol. We did not get fast food. And we did not get coffee.
4: Uh-huh.
0: Okay.
1: Yeah, so $8 for a cup of coffee, no.
0: Those are all good.
1: Yeah.
0: Good list.
1: Yes.
0: All right, thank you for doing On the Board.
1: Thank you.
0: All right, coming up, meat cleavers, gas pumps, and other weapons used by drivers. One of the stories right out of Queens, and then another classic rocker canceling a tour.
8: J- Chaz and AJ in the morning.
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10: Noticing a big delay on the eastbound side of Sunrise Highway, South Fork, heading out towards Hampton Bays. Whose house are we hanging out at this weekend? Where are we going? Where's the party at? Because I need to have some Hampton friends. I don't have any. 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Nassau County is relatively quiet right now. 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
0: Another classic rocker canceling a tour over medical issues. This one?
6: Bret Michaels.
1: Oh, no. Ooh.
0: doesn't even feel like you could say classic rocker with it, but
1: yeah,
0: he's in that category.
1: Yes, he is.
0: He is going to take 3 to 4 weeks off from his current summer tour to recover from complicated kidney stone surgery.
1: Oh.
4: Don't you just let them pass? Yeah. That must have been a big one.
0: Unless they don't.
1: Yeah, and you'll hit a note you never hit before.
0: And that's what happened. Last week, Brett revealed that he had performed the 3 most recent concerts on his current solo Live and Amplified tour, despite being in intense pain, the result of a kidney stone that would not pass.
1: Oh.
0: He wound up going straight from the last show to the hospital. Statement posted on social media Monday explained that Michaels was diagnosed with a complicated obstructing kidney stone requiring immediate surgery. He received a uterine stent during the procedure.
4: Uterus?
0: Which, uterine stent, yes. I probably said that wrong.
1: Uterine stent? No.
0: Uterine?
1: I'm guessing. I have no idea.
0: Uterine.
1: Yeah.
0: Which currently remains in place.
1: Oh.
0: It's a small, flexible plastic tube.
1: To shoot this stone out?
0: No, it props open a passage to help urine drain from the kidney.
1: Gotcha.
4: Sounds like fun.
1: Yeah.
0: To the bladder.
1: Right, it was damned.
0: Doctors use stents to treat kidney stone blockages of reducing swelling, whatever. Anyway, it's freaking painful to have it in there.
1: Right. They're going to take that stone, they're going to give it away later.
0: So that with other medical conditions he has.
4: He's a type 1 diabetic.
0: How do you know that? That's just true.
4: Yeah, I always knew
1: he makes it well known.
0: He
1: makes it well known. He does talk about it.
4: Yeah.
0: All right. Also, he had a lower back compression fracture.
1: Oh, damn.
0: So, lower back compression fracture.
1: Right.
0: Type 1 diabetes. Then he had a kidney stone.
1: Got smashed in the face by a...
0: like
4: no
0: the
4: shows.
0: Was that the Grammys?
1: I think it was, yeah.
0: Yeah, it was one of the award shows. And they played, and the band walks off, and he's like, I'm going to bask in this glory.
1: I love you, Martin.
0: As this is happening, the stage manager's like, yeah, we're getting ready for the next bit. And he turns around and smashes his face.
1: Right in the mug.
0: Ugh.
1: Knocked his hat off.
0: I think he like broke his nose.
1: Yeah,
0: didn't he?
1: Knocked his hat off, too.
6: 2009 Tony Awards.
0: Tony Awards.
1: Right. Took him off his feet, too. He was like, boom.
0: Yeah.
6: He performed
0: went
6: down. With the cast of Rock of Ages.
1: Yeah.
0: He went down.
1: Yep. At the block.
0: Have you ever had a kidney stone?
1: No, and I hope never to.
0: Oh, boy.
1: Yeah, no. I'm good.
0: I stopped drinking milk after
1: I have one. I've had enough things going on.
0: Yeah, you've had enough.
1: I took care of everything else.
0: Yeah.
4: Yeah, I've heard of people had it, and they said it's the most painful thing. I had the pancreatitis, if you guys remember. I think you guys called me in the hospital.
0: No, that sounds about right.
4: Painful.
1: Painful.
4: There's no buildup. It starts at its highest intensity. Like, oh, I got a pain. Oh, you're on the floor.
1: Yeah.
0: Really?
4: Yeah. Yep.
0: Yeah, I had a massive kidney stone.
1: Yeah.
0: I passed it, but boy.
1: Did you
0: hear it?
1: So it
0: started as lower back pain.
1: Yeah.
0: And I thought, what the hell is this?
1: Right.
0: You know, and you just start thinking, oh, is this the big one?
1: Right.
0: Is this, is this it?
1: That's it. This is how it ends.
0: This is it, right?
1: This is how it ends.
0: My life just got good. Now you're friggin' going to do this.
1: Why
0: huh?
1: do you smite yourself?
0: All right, you son of a.
1: Right.
4: How long did it take to pass?
0: It was like 3 or 4 days.
1: Oh.
0: Yeah.
1: Right.
6: Do you sleep at all in between all that?
0: It's hard to. You catch some because your body's just like, yeah, we're out.
1: You
0: I don't care how much pain you're in, you're out.
1: You pass out, yeah.
0: Oh, but when that sucker went through,
1: yeah,
0: it was the closest I was going to feel like what childbirth is like.
1: Yeah.
0: And I know you expect it. Like, after the pain, you're thinking, okay.
1: An asteroid.
0: This is a baseball-sized rock in my toilet. It's not.
4: Yeah.
1: Now, do you keep it? Do you have it buffed out like a pearl for a ring?
0: I should have.
1: Yeah, why not? It's yours. It's your baby.
4: My friend kept it.
1: To you.
4: Had a little jar. But it is pretty tiny.
1: Make it to an earring? That'd be cool.
0: There's no way you can't scream out loud as it's coming down the pipe.
1: Oh, yeah, no. Unless you're really tough. Or
4: did you? Did you?
0: Out loud.
1: Did you hit notes?
0: It wasn't like, oh, my God, I'm in intense pain. Your brain is just like, I need to expel all the air in my body right now. Like,
1: Right.
0: You heard me. It was one of those you could have done a long shot of the planet.
1: Right. Like in First People's Day Off.
0: Cameron. Right.
4: Was it instant relief when it passed?
0: Instant.
1: Really?
0: Instant.
4: Did you smoke a cigarette?
0: Everything was back.
1: Cigarette?
4: Did you have a cigarette?
0: Mm. Yeah.
1: Was it good for you?
0: No. All right. Brett Michaels.
1: Feel better?
0: None of the dates were around here, so we're good to go.
1: Yes. Tip-top shape for us.
0: What was the most pain you were in?
1: Most pain? Oh, when they had to put a catheter in me one time.
0: Oh, no.
1: It's probably the same pain you felt as it exited. Now imagine entering.
0: Oh, I can't imagine.
1: I begged the lady. I, in tears, begged her, please don't do this.
0: No, don't do this.
1: And she smiled.
0: No.
4: The lady.
1: The lady, yeah.
4: Big
1: lady.
4: German lady.
1: Big. Actually, she was a big lady.
0: Really?
4: Yeah. You go.
1: She had to hold me down and
4: open that little tiny.
1: It was like she's. It was like
0: with one hand she held your chest down. The other hand, like
1: it was like she was loading a friggin' musket.
0: How was she holding you down? And
1: she kind of
0: it takes two hands, doesn't it?
1: She kind of like leaned,
0: one's on your junk and one's on the tube.
1: She kind of leaned into me a little bit. And
0: oh wow! She used her body weight to hold you down, yeah, like a wrestler.
1: Because I was not having it. I was like, I'm out of here. I'm out.
0: No,
1: here.
0: You better strap me down like Frankenstein on
1: I'm
0: the table.
1: I'm walking out of here like Winnie the Pooh, shirt no pants. I'm out of here. You are not.
4: A real doctor?
1: You know, I didn't check her credentials.
0: She was some random person visiting her father.
1: She was selling streaming services.
4: And if you saw her like walking around today, would you recognize her?
1: No, blinding pain. I mean, literally, I saw nothing. Nothing.
0: Yeah, I'd never want to do that.
1: It was a flash.
0: Yeah, that sounds
1: very, very painful.
0: I cringe just thinking about it.
1: Yes, and you actually feel it go all the way through and then hit your bladder.
4: Oh,
1: actually hit the back of the bladder. I'm like, okay, we're good. Like backing up a truck.
0: Ah, no.
1: Good.
0: All right, Rich.
20: Hey, good morning, guys. How are you doing?
0: Good, thanks.
1: Good morning.
20: Love the show.
0: Thanks
20: for all the happiness and smiles every morning, boys.
0: Thank
1: you.
20: Love you guys. So I'm 45 and I'm starting to get into these appointments and stuff about these specialists. I got an appointment coming up. I think it's next week. I had a look. But anyway, it's with the gastroenterologist.
1: Gastroenterologist, yeah.
0: That's not fun.
1: Gas problems?
20: So I'm just a little nervous, you know. I think the first time, if I'm being honest, I had an appointment and I kind of canceled because I was, you know, I'm just nervous.
0: What's going on?
1: Yeah, what are they checking for?
20: Well, nothing. But, I mean, I was a smoker.
1: It's Tuesday.
20: I was a drinker, clean and sober now. But it's like you worry about this stuff. And you said it a lot, Chaz, like, as men, we just don't go. And that's the worst thing you could do.
0: Right. You know, good for you that you're going just to get a, take a look.
1: Yeah, so I'm pulling his finger
0: and
1: shoot
0: blood. What do they do? Where do they go? In the backside?
1: Yeah, what do they do exactly? Yeah, do they know?
20: They already did that, which was, you know, that was a lot of fun. And unfortunately, I guess, I don't know if you ever had a colonoscopy.
0: Twice.
20: It cannot go well. Yeah, you guys know. And then they have to do it again because they didn't get a clear image or something.
0: I'd be very disappointed with that one.
1: There was a part two.
4: But I think you're a little young for the colonoscopy, actually.
0: Over 40,
20: like
0: no?
20: You guys say, all 50. The time, you know,
0: 50.
20: We got kids. We gotta do the right thing here.
0: Gotta do the right thing.
20: Just keep a positive thought for me and all these other guys who are listening here that, you know, don't go.
0: No, wait, you don't have any signs of anything, right?
1: You're just getting checked.
20: Exactly, yeah.
0: I'm going to save my positive thoughts for people who need it.
1: Yeah, clean as a whistle.
0: You don't need it.
4: Yeah. I have a serious question. Did somebody recommend you get a colonoscopy at 45?
20: So my primary doctor. Okay.
0: You have history?
4: Because usually they say no.
6: They've been lowering the age.
20: No, they did some test and they saw some question marks. So she said, let's just be safe. You know, you're young enough or at that age where if anything's there.
0: We'll all right. Well, if you have question marks, then we'll give you positive thoughts.
1: I like when they film it. I want Steven Spielberg to do mine.
0: No, you want James Cameron.
4: That's what I'm doing. Yes.
1: Nice. Yeah. I want the long shot.
20: No, I appreciate the support, guys. Like I said, there's a lot of guys out here that just don't go, but. Let's start a new trend. Let's try to do the right thing.
0: Let's do the right thing.
1: Love your gas. Yes.
20: Love you guys.
0: Love you too, man.
4: Have fun with the copays.
0: Good luck.
1: I was alone as deep. Oh, what is that over there? E.T.
4: It's the Nautilus.
1: Ouch. Oh, look. I found Jimmy Hoffa.
4: Are we in a submarine?
1: Yes, we are. Now we go down to the lower level. Oh, there's mall stores here. Nice. Want to sit up on? No. What the hell?
0: What the hell? Hey, don't leave me here.
1: Get out of there, Jack.
0: What the frick?
1: Jack?
4: Why are you so close to it?
1: Rose!
4: At your cervix.
1: They
0: Chaz and AJ. Hello.
3: Yeah, hey, Chaz. Hey, AJ.
0: It's Chaz, C-H-A-Z, not J, but go ahead.
4: Yeah, it's Jim, too.
0: Thank you.
3: I said Chaz and AJ.
0: Oh, all right. Sorry. Thank you.
6: We're just double checking, yeah.
3: And the guys, I said, good morning. Anyway, I had a colonoscopy about 5 years ago, and that guy who just called about it, I cannot wait for my next colonoscopy.
1: That's good, huh?
3: It was the best sleep.
1: Oh, yeah, the propofol.
3: It's the best. In my life.
1: Yes. Refreshed.
3: That propofol, whatever it's
4: called. Kind of a Michael Jackson sleep,
3: tremendous.
4: But whatever.
6: Yep, he's on something there. Yep.
3: That's... You don't even know what's happening. All I know is it was the best sleep.
4: Somebody's
3: I
4: in your butt.
3: Ever
4: that's
3: had.
4: What's happening.
6: I got candies.
4: Somebody's
6: mine.
4: Way up in
6: I got
4: your
6: chocolates
4: butt.
6: After mine.
3: Well, that'll be my. That was my first, and I guess I'm going to have a second because I'm 65 now. So.
0: Ooh. The first one I did.
1: Yeah.
0: No drugs.
1: None. Did it raw.
4: Get out of here.
0: No drugs.
1: Yeah, I know.
4: I thought my father did that. I thought.
1: Wow.
0: No, the second one, I was like, I'm not going through that again. As soon as that thing went in, I was like, I made a mistake.
1: Yeah, what are you using, a yardstick?
4: Why would you do that?
0: Yeah. Well, I wanted to not lose a whole day.
1: Right.
0: Okay. You know?
1: Right.
0: Like, I wanted to get in my car and drive.
1: Right.
4: That's what my father did. He wanted to drive.
1: Right.
4: And I go, did you really do that? He goes,
0: well, after that, I was like, you know what? It's fine. Put me out.
6: You were like a GPS. Okay, make a left. Okay, make a right. Okay, make a left. Okay, watch this sharp turn.
0: He's
6: over
0: like,
6: here.
0: Watch it on the camera. Look it. Right? I'm like, just get out.
6: Yeah, no.
0: Do it.
4: My father told me they were all making fun of him in the room. Oh, tough guy. Doesn't need anesthesia, huh? He said they were really making fun of him.
6: Yeah, give me the Iron Maiden.
4: Yeah.
0: Thank you.
3: You missed out on the best sleep of your life.
0: I did it the second time. It was awesome.
1: Yeah.
0: And I'll never not take that drug again.
6: Oh, yeah. I'm going to have mine Tuesday.
0: During a medical procedure.
3: I understand Michael Jackson now. I understand the whole
0: thing. We all do.
6: Yes, we do. God rest his soul.
0: Well, just that part.
6: Yeah, that part, yes.
0: Yeah, all right.
6: The rest of it, no.
0: Yeah. Not the one glove. I never got that. Right. Wouldn't the other hand get cold?
6: No, never land.
0: Yeah. All right. Mm-hmm. Thank you. Brian?
21: Good Lord.
0: Hey.
21: Hey, how are you?
0: Good. Hello.

0: Hello.
1: And you called because?
2: Did we lose you?
1: Uh-oh.
0: Are you getting a colonoscopy now?
2: He works in the gastro field.
1: Did he fall in?
2: Hello?
1: Don't let him match.
2: Son of
3: Hello.
2: A...
1: There
3: Hello.
1: You are. There you are.
0: He's on Purple Pole.
4: Hey, what's up, guys?
1: Talk to us. Don't listen to your radio. Talk to us. Run to the light, Carolyn.
4: I'm talking to you right now.
1: There you go. Say what you got.
4: So I work in gastro, and the age that we suggest that people start getting colonoscopies now is 45.
1: Right, 45.
0: Uh-huh.
1: Gotcha. 45.
4: I love that you guys have all done this, man. Colon cancer is a huge, huge destroyer of lives.
2: Yeah. Right? And usually they find it, and it's like, yeah, it's sorry, man.
1: Yeah.
2: You know?
1: So in that case, not paying his bill.
2: Very important.
1: Right. I'm sorry too.
2: Yeah. Yeah, right. I'm sorry, you don't have long to live. Well, you're not getting paid.
1: You'll get yours in 7 months.
2: Hey, Brian, thanks for calling, man. We appreciate it.
1: Yeah,
2: coming up, dumbass news, the odd names a teacher has encountered.
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7: Look out for delays on the eastbound side of Sunrise Highway through Hampton Bays over by the South Fork, heading past Route 24. It's heavy there. You do have delays on the eastbound side of the Southern State Parkway approaching the Wantagh Merge in Nassau County. Westbound LIE, you are tapping the brakes right around Glen Cove Road. Some volume on the westbound LIE from Deer Park Avenue to 110. Long Island Railroad is on or close to schedule.
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6: 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Chaz and AJ in the morning. Coming up on Dumbass News.
2: We have to name a shark.
1: Yes, we do.
2: We've been given the responsibility of naming a shark.
1: It's up to us.
2: The shark has been tagged.
1: Right.
2: They'll be tracking it for 10 years. Right. They'll be referring to it as the name that we pick.
14: Did you adopt it?
2: Chaz and AJ in the morning.

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1: That's right, bitches.
0: Dumbass.
1: You're a dumbass. Go. All right, before we start naming this hammerhead shark, which is a very big responsibility.
2: It is.
1: We're going to talk to Jim Gallagher, comedian from Queens.
2: Yes.
1: Also, a former school teacher.
2: Yes.
1: About some of the odd names he's encountered during his career as a school teacher.
2: And there were many. I remember one time I had three Muhammad Ali's.
3: Nice.
2: In one class.
1: Really?
2: Wow. I called one rope-a-dope and the other one float like a butterfly.
3: Right,
2: like
3: right. No decom or power to you?
2: Yeah. I guess one of the names was Dorcas.
3: Dorcas.
2: Who was
1: That's a tough name.
2: That's a tough name for a great kid who always raises her hand and participates.
3: That's why he was a Dorcas.
2: Right.
1: She or he?
2: She.
3: A girl named Dorcas.
2: Right. She was great.
3: That's interesting.
2: Anyway.
3: Also impossible.
2: She was.
1: That's her last name, correct?
2: No, that's her first name.
3: Dorcas.
1: That's mean.
3: Right.
2: Yeah.
3: Feels like a joke name from like a 90s cartoon.
2: Right, yeah. It could be cultural.
3: What's her last name?
2: I think it's cultural.
1: Oh.
3: Last name is Shmorkus?
2: Her last name is an African name.
1: Okay.
2: Right. So there you go.
3: Dorcas, right.
2: But anyway, she would raise her hand, answer the question, and I'd be like, yeah, good answer there, Dorcas.
3: Right, right.
1: You would say it like that?
3: Yeah.
1: No. Now you'd be fired.
3: Usually that kid's asking.
1: Probably make the news.
2: I didn't, but I felt like I was.
1: You wanted to.
2: No, right. I felt like I was trying not to, but I was.
3: Yeah.
1: Oh.
2: Because I go, nice answer. Dorcas.
3: All you gotta do is just pause for a moment.
2: Right.
3: You
2: right.
3: know? Yeah. Like if your friend's named Dick, just pause. Thanks.
2: I could have put it like door, cuss.
1: Oh, you know, we had a general manager at a radio station named Dick.
2: Right.
1: And AJ, you know, the general manager would talk to AJ and AJ would say, thanks. Dick.
2: Purposeful
3: it was
2: pause.
3: Circuit.
1: That's why you were fired multiple times.
2: Because of that
3: walking.
2: Pause.
3: He started walking, also like stop, like, wait.
1: Hey, like, wait, what?
3: I'd just be smiling.
1: Ah, Dorcas.
3: Yes.
1: That's tough.
3: That's impossible.
2: And I had another one like that, like you guys just mentioned. Her name, and I'm reading it for the first time, first day of school, is D-I-C-K-O-R-I-A. So it's very important.
1: Dicor?
2: First impression.
3: Dixorius?
2: Something like
1: wait,
2: that.
1: Wait. What is it?
3: Wait.
1: D-I-C-K.
2: O-R-I-A.
1: Oh.
3: Dicoria?
1: Dicora.
3: Dicora. Dicoria?
2: You guys are so much better than me.
3: Oh.
2: So it's the first day of school.
3: You call it Dicoria?
2: She looks at me. I look at the list, and she knows I'm trying to figure out how to say this.
3: Right.
2: And I'm like, don't say the... Right. And I'm like...
1: What did you say?
2: Dicoria?
3: Dicoria.
4: Oh, no.
3: Dicoria. Just say, I'm going to call you D.
2: And then she paused. She looked at me and went, Dicoria.
3: Dicoria.
2: And I'm like, oh, right. Yeah.
1: That, Dicoria. That how do you get Dicoria out of right. D-I-C-K-O-R-A? Right.
4: You could just call me Corey.
2: Right.
4: I'm Corey.
2: You don't want to say Dicoria.
3: I thought it was Dicoria. Yeah.
1: Right. It's Dicora.
3: Right. Dicora, yeah.
1: It's Dicora.
4: That's horrible.
2: Yeah. Right. But there's I-A.
3: Right.
1: Oh, there's I-A, Dicoria.
3: Did you meet her brother, Asholia?
1: Was she supposed to be Victoria and someone just got sassy at the hospital?
3: Nice.
2: They were drunk.
3: Right.
2: When she was
3: is
2: born.
3: Is that a D or a V? I don't know.
1: Frank and Holbrook.
5: Good morning, guys. Happy Friday.
3: You too, man. Good morning.
5: Cool. All right. So I'm not a teacher or anything like that, but I got a great name for you. My wife's friend drives a bus on Long Island, and she has this kid on her bus, and he's about 8 years old, and he's wild, but his name is Mufamasa. That is a difficult name right
3: Mufamasa?
5: There as well.
2: Is that Mufasa?
3: Right.
5: No, Mufamasa.
3: Mufamasa.
5: Yeah, that's the name.
2: You can get him to change his seat. Mufamasa.
3: Right.
5: Oh, my God, that you mentioned that. That's awesome.
3: Yeah.
5: Now that was funny. But, no, he's rude, and he's mean. He curses at them. He hit the aide on the bus. Yeah, this kid is, like, gangster, and he's, like, 8 years old.
3: Wow.
2: So. Mufamasa's an MF-er.
3: Right. Someday he'll work for a movie company. Move a cell phone.
5: Let me tell you.
3: Move a house.
5: I couldn't work for the bus company, and I would have straightened out what his mom and dad never did for him.
3: Gotcha.
5: But, you guys have a great weekend. I'm going to let you go.
1: Thank all right. Thank you, brother. Appreciate it.
3: Thank you.
1: So now we're going to go on and we're going to name a shark.
3: Yeah, poor shark.
1: All right.
6: Jazz and AJ in the morning.
2: Dicoria the shark?
3: Yes.
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8: Look out for a disabled vehicle eastbound on the Southern State right around the Meadowbrook, and westbound you're slow on the LIE by Glen Cove Road. Nothing overwhelmingly bad throughout Suffolk County. Looks like everything cooperating on the Sagda Coast, north and south, passing Pioneer Drive. Westbound LIE, a little tap of the brakes over by Deer Park Avenue as you inch closer to 110. Long Island Railroad is on time.
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1: Rich in the truck.
20: Good morning, everyone.
1: Hey. Good morning, you.
2: What?
20: How's about Sharky?
1: Sharky the Shark.
3: Sharky Shark.
2: Wow. Yeah. Imaginative.
3: I don't hate it.
21: Sharky McSharky.
3: It made me smile immediately.
21: Sharky.
3: Sharky.
21: To the Sharky.
4: What are you, 3 years old?
1: Sharky.
3: Yeah, picture a biker saying it. Sharky.
1: Yeah. I'm writing that one down.
3: Why not? It's good enough.
1: Sharky. I'm not writing them all down. I'm writing that one down.
3: Sharky.
1: Thank you, Rich.
3: Who's a Sharky?
20: All right, guys. Thanks.
1: Yeah. All right. So yesterday, we talked to a guy whose team was responsible for tagging the first hammerhead shark in this area off of Rhode Island.
3: Yeah.
1: And he gave us a very specific honor.
0: And if you guys want, I'll let him name it. We don't have a name for her yet.
3: What?
0: So, there's no name. So, if you guys like, you can name, talk to your listeners, let me know, and we can put a name on her. And from that point forward, that's
3: what
0: will be referred to us.
1: Oh, that's a nice. What an honor. Right. Thank you.
3: Right. Name it. Oh, my God. Oh, my God. He's so sorry.
1: That's really unbelievable.
3: That's very cool.
1: It's the first one in this area.
3: Yeah.
1: Not like the eighth.
3: Right.
1: It's the first one.
3: First one.
1: We get to name it.
3: Right.
2: Awesome. I say Dorcas.
1: Sharky's on the board. Dorcas is not on the board.
3: Dorcas Finn. Yeah. Well, dorsal.
2: It sounds like dorsal fin.
3: Yeah. Right. Dorcas. Right.
1: Dorcas.
3: Yeah.
2: Dorsal.
1: And it's a female, by the way. Female shark.
3: Oh.
1: And hammerhead.
3: Right.
1: Chet in the truck.
21: Morning, everybody.
3: Morning. Hey.
2: Morning.
21: How about Fiona?
3: Fiona. Fiona. Fiona.
2: Fiona.
3: Fiona.
2: Right. Fiona?
3: Right.
1: Like Fiona, but Fiona.
3: Yeah.
2: Fiona.
1: How would you say Fiona?
21: No, Fiona.
3: Yeah. It's got to be Finn, though. It's got to be part of a shark.
1: Fiona?
3: Yeah.
1: Fiona.
21: The girl Shrek.
1: Oh, right.
3: Gotcha.
1: Right. Okay. All right.
3: Okay.
1: I'm going to write that one down. Thank you.
3: I want to say hammered habit.
1: No bad ideas. Thank you.
3: Yeah.
1: What were you going to say?
3: Okay, it's a girl. How about Sister Sledge? It's a hammer? Yeah. Sledgehammer? No? Okay.
1: Michelle.
3: You have to explain it. Wasn't that good? Crickets.
1: That was a cricket moment.
3: Yes, it was.
1: Yes, it was.
3: Yeah, got it out of the way, though.
1: Go ahead, Michelle.
22: I was thinking Carp the Shark as C for Chaz, A for AJ, R for Ruth, and P for Phil.
1: Carp.
2: No J in there?
3: But then it's a different fish.
1: Carp the shark.
3: It's a carp, yeah.
22: He's a carpenter, a hammerhead.
3: Ah. See?
1: There's a lot of going on there.
3: Yeah,
1: going to write it down.
3: A lot of thought.
1: It's no bad ideas.
3: They want to take a pill for that.
1: We're going to put it to a vote over the weekend.
3: Yes.
1: So we're going to narrow it down to like two or three. We'll put it to a vote over the weekend.
3: Right, finalists.
1: And then we'll talk to John Dodd next week and reveal the name that we have chosen. All right. Thank you, Michelle. 877-764-2535. If your family has some kind of a weirdo name.
3: Yeah.
1: You know, maybe incorporate that.
3: Exactly.
1: Right? 877-764-2535. Chaz and AJ in the morning.

0: All right, we're naming a shark. Holly, Sound Beach.
1: Yes. All right, it's MSC Hammer.
2: MSC Hammer. MSC Hammer. MSC Hammerhead.
3: Oh, boy.
2: Yeah.
3: Oh, boy. We have a front runner early.
2: Can't touch this. Yep.
1: MSC Hammer.
4: Right. MSC Hammer.
2: Nice.
4: I
2: do.
4: Love
2: do,
4: it.
2: Do. Don't touch this. Yes.
4: All right.
1: All right. Thank awesome. You. Woo-hoo. Thank Woo-hoo. You.
5: Woo. Only problem with that is sharks don't wear pants.
2: Right.
4: Mm.
2: Yeah.
6: Well, they do now.
2: Don't touch this. Don't catch this.
4: I picture it swimming sideways. Stop.
2: Yep.
4: Hematite.
2: Got a little vest on.
6: Don't touch this fish.
2: Swim. Oh, my God.
4: MSC. See, this is why we go to you.
2: Right.
4: We would never come up with something so cool.
2: We had a similar one also on the Chaz and AJ Facebook post. MSC Hammerhead.
4: MSC. Oh.
2: Hammerhead.
4: MSC Hammerhead.
2: Hammerhead, yes. Okay. The Hammerhead shark, yeah.
4: Max and Monroe.
7: Max and Monroe.
8: All right, I got one for you.
2: All right.
7: Ooh.
4: How old are you?
8: 10.
2: Oh, all
4: perfect.
2: Right. Heidi's down for the 30s.
4: You just, welcome to double digits.
2: Yes.
8: It's Hammy.
2: Hammy.
4: Hammy.
2: Hammy. Hammy, how I love you,
4: Hammy, Hammy, Hammy, Hammy,
2: Hammy, Hammy, Hammy, Hammy,
4: Hammy, Hammy, Hammy, Hammy, Hammy, Hammy,
8: Hammy, Hammy, Hammy, Hammy, Hammy, Hammy, Hammy, Hammy,
2: Hammy, Hammy, Hammerhead. Hammy, Hammy, Hammy,
4: Hammy, Hammy, Hammy, Hammy, Hammy, Hammy,
6: simple to the point.
2: Exactly right. You know it.
4: What are you doing with yourself in the summer?
8: I don't know.
2: Calling radio.
4: You don't know?
2: Yeah.
6: Playing games?
4: What are you going to do today?
8: Go to a doctor's appointment. I don't know.
4: Okay.
6: Colonoscopy?
4: Who's whispering to you?
8: My mother.
2: Your mom. I don't want to be on the phone.
8: She's just sitting there in the car seat laughing.
4: Oh, nice.
8: I don't know why.
6: Your mom's in the car seat?
2: Yeah.
4: Fun.
8: Yes.
2: Nice.
4: I used to just ride my bike around the neighborhood in the summer. The summers seemed to last forever.
2: Didn't they?
6: Yeah.
2: Like a Don Henley song.
4: Yeah.
2: Yep.
4: Have a good summer, Max.
8: Yes, thank you.
4: All right.
6: Bye, Max.
4: Tell your mom good job.
2: Max, yes.
8: Goodbye.
2: Right.
4: All right.
2: Good mom.
8: Yes. Goodbye.
2: Goodbye.
4: Bye. Hey. Have your mother say goodbye, too.
2: No, click.
6: That's how parents say goodbye, right?
4: I love that. They're sharing the show together.
2: Right. Give me the phone.
4: Chaz and AJ in the morning.

0: shark right now. First hammerhead to be tagged off of Rhode Island.
1: Yeah.
0: We get to name it, and we're asking you. Call in or post on our Facebook page, 877-764-2535. We got Emma C. Hammer.
1: Yep.
0: Hammy. Sharky.
1: Sharky.
0: And Corey is on the phone.
1: Right.
0: What do you think?
2: Morning, guys. How about soundbite?
1: What's that?
0: Soundbite.
1: Soundbite. Isn't it sound? Well, no, it's not sound. It's Atlantic, yeah.
0: Soundbite.
1: Yeah.
0: Soundbite. I like it. Yes. Let's write it down.
1: Right.
0: Soundbite.
1: Right. Spelled B-I-T-E. It's a Y-T-E. Yeah, Y-T-E. Yes.
2: Yep.
0: Soundbite. What?
1: Bite. Yes.
0: How's it spelled?
1: I'm just working out in my head. Soundbite with an I, not a Y. Soundbite.
2: It would be a Y, right?
1: Right. It would be an I instead of a Y because it's a bite. Like a shark. Hmm. I'm going to shut up now. Apparently, this water is very dangerous today. It's teeming with people.
0: Just trying to follow along. I'm just trying to keep up.
3: That's my favorite when people are confused and he just keeps saying the same thing.
4: He doesn't slow it down.
1: You should do it.
4: Like, slow it down.
1: Take a swim in the Atlantic right now. Great. Feel free.
0: Love you, man.
1: Yeah, cover yourself with the
0: sauce.
1: Slow
0: it down.
3: I said it's my favorite.
1: Shut up.
0: Corey, thank you for calling.
5: Shut up, shutting up.
0: Lots of calls here. We want to get to them. We did ask a few people to leave us voicemail messages who couldn't call in this morning. Who's first?
3: Anthony Rodia.
0: Okay.
6: Hey, guys. It's Anthony Rodia, and I think you should name the shark Rody Hammerton.
7: Hey, Chaz. What's going on, buddy? It's Rob Rush from 94.3 The Shark, afternoon guy and program director. I'm guessing because you're looking to name the shark, what about something rock-related, since we're on a rock station, something like Bowie or Elvis, or if we're going to be going more bands from the 90s, like, you know, Gavin, maybe Aaron, after Aaron Lewis is stained, or you can do something like Springsteen, I Love Bruce, and Bruce was the name of Jaws in the 1975 movie. So you know what? How about Bruce? Let's go with Bruce.
0: Bruce. Mm. Rob Rush. Mm. I love that guy.
1: Awesome.
0: If you're in entertainment and you live on Long Island, you know Rob Rush.
1: Yes, you do.
0: Jim, you know.
3: Who's that?
0: Rob Rush. Yeah.
3: Of course I do.
0: I guess I should have told Rob that it's a female shark.
1: Right. Yeah. Girl named Bruce doesn't quite work.
0: Yeah.
1: Brucina, maybe. Yeah.
0: Brucina.
1: Brucina, yeah.
0: Kim in Fairfield.
8: Good morning.
0: Morning.
9: Good morning.
8: So I have Savannah the Hammer.
1: Savannah the Hammer. I like that. It's like a rapper.
0: Savannah the Hammer.
1: Savannah the Hammer.
0: Hammer.
8: Yeah.
1: Boom.
0: Savannah.
1: You've been bit by Savannah the Hammer.
0: The Hammer.
8: That's right. Savannah the Hammer.
1: Nice.
0: I love it.
1: Yep.
0: Love it.
8: Thanks.
0: Writing it down. Thank you.
1: Have a banana.
8: You're welcome.
0: From the Facebook page.
1: Mo Cobra says Josephine.
3: Josephine.
0: Josephine.
1: Josephine.
3: I like it. That. Female.
1: Yes.
0: Joe in East Haven.
10: How about Karen?
1: No one likes Karen.
0: This has come up a couple of times.
1: Right. We want folks to kill it.
3: People be spraying it.
1: Right, exactly right. Do it for me, Karen.
10: How about anchovy?
1: Yeah, that sounds fishy. Yeah.
0: Okay. Right. Yeah. I'm writing these down. That's why you don't hear anything. Right.
1: There's no bad guesses. Yeah.
0: Yeah. No. Yeah, or names.
1: Right. That too. Yes.
5: How about Spidey Shark?
1: Nice.
5: No.
1: Yes.
5: No.
0: Yeah.
5: Is that bad?
1: Yeah.
0: All right. We're writing those down. Thank you, Joe.
10: Yep. You're welcome.
0: Cody, where is Wingdale?
11: Yeah, it's South Dover. It's about 7 miles from the Gaylordville line.
1: Oh, gotcha.
0: 7 miles from what?
1: Gaylord line.
3: Something was gay.
0: It was Gaylord.
1: Gaylord. Gaylord. Gaylord, yes. Lord, yes.
3: I believe I'm familiar with that area.
1: My Gaylord, how are you? How are you, my Gaylord? Yes. What happened to my Gaylord? Yes.
3: It's in my GPS.
1: I bow to you, my Gaylord. Yes. Yeah. You were saying?
11: Pauline Patterson. We're all within that little hamlet of Dover Plains, whatever.
1: Right.
0: Where the hell are you? What state are you in?
3: You're in a hamlet?
11: State of mind? Wrong mind? New York State.
1: New York State, right.
11: New York.
1: Right.
11: New York State.
0: Where is Wingdale?
1: Thanks to Fidale.
3: Gaylord.
0: Gaylord, I know. We went through this already.
3: Is it a hamlet?
0: I'm trying to picture it on a map.
1: Right, yeah, yeah.
11: Well, it's the hamlet of Dover Plains.
3: Is that a sandwich?
0: Where's Dover Plains?
1: Right, yeah.
11: Route 22 Brewster Patterson.
1: Oh, Brewster. Okay.
0: Okay.
1: Now we're
0: good.
1: Getting someplace.
0: Now I'm there.
1: Worst
0: got
1: Siri,
0: it.
1: Worst Siri ever.
0: Okay.
11: I'm 7 miles from the Connecticut line.
0: Okay.
1: Is that nautical miles?
0: All right.
3: We know exactly where you are.
0: We used to drive to Brewster on Sunday to get beer, but now we could buy it here. All right. What's your guess or a thought?
11: Anyway, I came up with, since it's from the Long Island Sound area, I went Lisona.
0: That's Rhode Island.
1: Hey. Yeah, Rhode Island, yeah.
11: With Rhode Island?
1: Yeah, Atlantic, yeah.
3: Yeah, close enough.
11: Okay. Well, now you know the state of mind I'm in, I guess.
1: Right. Confusion.
11: You know,
1: I am confused.
0: He's in a state of confusion, that's
1: right.
0: It.
1: There you go.
3: He's in a hamlet.
11: This is true.
0: All right,
11: gentlemen.
0: Cody, the call was very entertaining,
1: yeah.
0: Although useless.
1: Yes.
0: Go ahead.
1: I got a beautiful one over here.
0: Okay.
1: On a Facebook post from AJ Alvarado, Hamanda.
0: Hamanda?
1: Hamanda. Hammerhead Hamanda. Yeah. Yeah. I like that.
3: Beautiful.
1: Hamanda.
3: Makes sense.
1: Yeah.
0: Okay. I'll write that down.
1: That means no. Tough room today. Here all the week.
0: Just working with what I got.
3: Did you write down Sister Sledge?
0: We did not.
3: That was 8 days from before.
9: Well, wouldn't that imply
1: two
9: sharks?
1: I wonder why I didn't write it down. Hey, Shark Hero was better yesterday.
3: I like that one.
1: Thank you.
0: Ernie on the island.
12: Hey, how you doing?
0: Hey, how you doing?
12: What about mallet?
1: Right, like a hammer.
0: Mallet.
1: Yeah. Yeah, somebody else had that too on the page.
0: Mallet.
1: Yeah.
12: And Rob Rush was saying, you know, if you're going to do a rock and roll guy, you might as well do it Satch for Satriani, right? You know?
0: Right. It's a female shark.
1: Yeah, I don't think they like that. You don't want to upset them.
12: So Satch.
3: Josephine.
12: It's all good. All good. Have a good week, guys.
0: All right, thank you. Trying to think of a female rock name.
1: Oh, so
0: make a shark thing out of.
3: Joan Jeff?
1: Someone wrote Glamourhead Shark.
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15: And look out for delays on the South Fork heading eastbound through Hampton Bays. Bumper to bumper traffic passing Route 24 as you head out towards the Hamptons area on Sunrise Highway. Now, if you're traveling on the westbound LIE in Nassau County, just a little bit of volume heading over by Glen Cove Road. Eastbound on the southern, approaching the Wantagh Merge, seeing some slowdowns there. Long Island Railroad is operating on or close to schedule.
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0: All right, before we get back to the phones, we're doing important work here, AJ. We're naming a shark.
1: Very important work.
0: They're going to be tracking this thing for at least a decade.
1: Yeah.
0: And they will be referring to this hammerhead shark as whatever we decide the name is. And we've asked you to call in or Facebook a name.
1: Right.
0: 877-764-2535. But quickly, I just want to tell you about an Ozzy tribute for the entire family.
1: Nice.
0: Universal Studios honors Ozzy Osbourne with a Halloween Horror Nights haunted house. It's going to be called Ozzy Osbourne, Prince of Darkness. Very original.
1: Nice.
0: At this year's Halloween Horror Nights. The attraction spans 45 years of his solo career, taking guests on a crazy train themed journey through his iconic musical world. Here's the teaser.
27: I see you've brought your string. No matter, for even the strongest can be overpowered by the dark.
28: For Ozzy Osbourne, the Prince of Darkness. One nightmare of many, only at Universal Halloween Horror Nights.
1: That sounds cool.
0: I want to hear more Ozzy voice.
1: Yeah.
0: But
1: hearing his voice, yeah. Goose pimples.
0: Really cool.
1: Yeah.
0: Really cool.
29: Let the madness begin!
0: Yeah, I love it.
29: Perfect.
0: I love it.
29: Perfect.
0: Again, it's an Ozzy tribute for the entire family.
1: Yeah, go for it.
0: All right, names for the shark. We have Emma C. Hammer, Hammy, Savannah the Hammer.
1: Nice.
0: Mallet, Sharky, a few others, right?
1: It's got one from Bob Peckham. He says, how about Bella Peen, like the hammer? Is that Ball Peen, Bella Peen?
0: No.
3: Bella Peen.
1: I liked it.
0: Dave.
30: Chaz, what's going on, buddy?
0: Hey, what's up, brother?
30: Hey, Not much. I got two, Thora, you know, as in Thor, and Stiletto.
1: Okay. Right, it's an orange one. Yeah, if it was a New York City fish. Stiletto, hey, don't hit.
3: I've seen that shark in the village.
30: Stiletto hammer, so.
0: Right. Okay.
1: Right.
0: We're writing them down. Thank you, my brother.
30: You got it. Take it easy, fellas. Right.
0: Evan.
31: Hello.
1: Hello.
0: Come on.
3: Hello.
31: How are you guys?
0: Good, thank you.
31: Good morning. Embassy. Just, how do you want to spell it? E-M-
4: Yeah, but I kind of got to give a shout-out to MSC now. I kind of laughed.
1: Right, yeah.
0: Yeah, MSC Hammer.
1: You're all like-minded, yes, of course. It's good.
4: That's it.
1: Yeah.
0: All right, thank you.
1: You can't touch it.
0: I feel like that's another vote for MSC Hammer.
1: Yeah.
0: We're going to take a couple of names and put them out to vote over the weekend.
1: Right. I got one if it's a girl. How about Jabberjaws?
3: I think I know her.
1: You did,
3: how about,
1: right?
3: How about Gaslight the Shark? How about her?
0: Gaslight the Shark. Hello.
5: Hello, good morning.
0: Hey, it's my wife, Jennifer. Hey, good morning.
1: Morning.
3: Hello.
5: Hey, guys, good morning.
1: Hello.
3: What?
5: I'd like to guess Swim Shady.
1: Swim Shady.
0: Swim Shady.
1: Oh, wow.

0: I like it.
1: That is funny.
0: That is very funny.
1: Swim Shady.
0: Swim Shady. The real Swim Shady.
2: I also
0: yes.
2: have another one if you want.
1: Oh, boy.
2: Charcuterie.
0: I don't know. It's pretty bored.
1: It's funny.
0: Right.
1: It's funny.
0: Right. When I had Tupac Shakur.
1: I think Swim Shady makes it.
0: Yeah, Swim Shady. Definitely.
1: Charcuterie.
0: Yeah. Yeah. Yeah. Yeah. It's making me hungry. How about Finn Diesel?
1: Finn Diesel. Right. Yeah. All right. Very good. Thank you.
2: Okay. Love you.
1: Love you, buddy.
3: Love you, too.
1: You know what?
3: Eminem music actually sounds like Jaws music, like some kind of right. music that would go with the right. shark.
0: Yeah,
1: it really does kind of fit.
4: Yeah, if you slow it down.
0: Right.
3: Yeah. Here comes the shark.
0: That's what they got it
3: yeah.
0: from.
3: Right.
0: Yeah.
1: Here comes Swim Shady.
0: Yeah. Get your diggy.
5: Can I have your attention, please?
3: And the shark wants some attention.
0: Shady, any bigger dance floor?
5: I repeat, will the real Slim Shady please stand up?
3: Maybe you could change the song.
0: Exactly, right. Mm. right.
1: All right. And then let's take a couple more calls, and we have some other people who you may or may not know.
0: Right.
1: Hunger Man.
6: Hey, how about Hamarella or Jocelyn? Mm.
0: Jocelyn. Jocelyn. Jocelyn mentioned earlier. Yeah, Jocelyn. Oh.
1: Jocelyn.
0: Yeah, that's a great name.
1: Mm.
0: The other one sounds like a sandwich. I think I ordered that once.
1: Okay, we're writing it down.
0: Right.
1: I'm just thinking Jocelyn just sounds like it's a...
0: Like a bad shark.
1: It's like a bad shark.
0: Yeah.
1: We want it to be a good shark.
3: Yeah, and fun. She sounds like high maintenance.
0: Yeah, fun one.
3: Jocelyn.
0: Yeah.
1: Jocelyn.
3: Yeah.
0: Yeah. Yeah. yeah. That's my new Karen. Yeah, yeah. Exactly. Yeah. Yep.
1: Brian?
7: Hey, guys. How you doing today?
1: Good,
7: hey,
1: thank you. It's hey, Friday you. And it's sunny.
0: Woo!
7: Yee. Yeah. Beautiful after the rain. What do you think of Jackie?
0: Jackie.
7: Jackie Hammer. It's a jackhammer.
0: See? You got me.
1: You have to spell things out for us.
3: What do we got to hit you over the head?
7: Jack. I have a brother named Jack, so that reminded me of it. And then when you were saying it's got to be female, there's a lot of Jackies out there.
1: Absolutely.
0: Of course.
1: Jackie Hammer.
0: Jackie Hammer. Nice.
7: Jackie Hammerhead.
0: Right.
1: Love it.
5: Have your attention, please.
1: Thank you.
0: Get one here. Bitey McBite Face.
1: I still like Sharky. It's just so funny.
0: It's just, yeah, Sharky. Sharky! Who's a good Sharky? Oh, Large Marge. Henrietta Hammerhead.
1: John Miller Place.
8: Good morning, crew.
1: Hey.
0: Good morning.
8: All right. How about She's a Bad Hamajama?
0: Hamajama. Hamajama.
8: Hamajama. Hamajama. She's female.
0: Right. Sounds like Blues Brothers. Hamajama. Hamajama. Hamajama. Yeah, we're charting Hamajama. They also have to think about how they sound when they're talking. Yeah, man, looking for a Hamajama.
1: That's right.
8: Flush the toilet now.
1: That's a good point.
0: Yeah, we got to think about how
1: they're going to be out on their boats. Right. Like, okay, we see Hamajama.
0: Right, she's a bad Hamajama.
8: She's a bad.
0: Yeah, she's a dead Jamma Hammer. Yeah,
1: right.
0: Hamajama, rather.
1: Yeah, they're going to be referencing.
0: Right, yeah.
1: Okay, here's Hamajama on the radar.
0: Right.
1: What's Hamajama doing? Yeah.
0: Hamajama.
1: All right, thank you, John.
0: Finessa, yeah. That's from Jamie Hawaii.
1: Man, everybody's so creative.
0: Very creative. Oh. A lot of weed. Yep. Let's see. Haminator. Oh, Haminator. Woo! I like that one. Haminator. Nobody else does. Thank you. I'm easily amused. I'm like a child, yes.
1: Mm, really?
0: Give me rubber band. I'm entertained for hours, yeah.
1: So what is it?
0: It was Haminator.
1: The Haminator.
0: The Haminator, yeah.
1: It sounds like someone who just eats a lot of ham sandwiches.
0: Right.
3: It sounds like a sub.
0: Yeah, like a breakfast sandwich, yeah.
3: I will take the number seven, Haminator.
0: Right.
9: And save that for the delis right. near where she was found.
0: Got Hamaretta.
1: All right, so we have Paul Verzi and Attorney General Tong weighing in.
10: This is Attorney General William Tong, and of course, a fierce and tough hammerhead shark's got to be named for Sarah Strong of the Yukon Women.
11: What's up, guys? This is Paul Verzi, and I thought about this name thing way too long and hard because I'm a psychopath. But after thinking about it, I think the name of this hammerhead shark should be Azra. And the reason I say that is because when hammerhead sharks break away from their, you know, from the pack during the day, they go hunting at night, and Azra means night traveler. So I think that this female hammerhead shark's name should be Asra, A-S-R-A. Why did you guys make me do this much work? Love you. Paul Verzi, out.
4: It's better than Ezra.
1: I actually learned something from his call.
0: I had no idea.
1: He did some work on this.
0: Yeah.
12: All right, that's a good one.
0: Ooh, I got Large Marge.
1: What's that?
0: Large Marge from John Hall on the Chaz Nitty Facebook page. I'm looking at some of the names here. Jocelyn, yeah.
1: That's come up a few times.
0: It was Jocelyn, now it's Jocelyn. Yeah.
1: What was that stupid song you had to listen to over and over?
0: Oh, God.
1: Shark song.
0: Yeah, Baby Shark. Baby Shark, yes. Right.
1: Ron in Plymouth?
13: Yeah, good morning, gang.
0: Good morning to you, sir.
13: Thank you. I just have something really simple. How about Hope? The Great White Hope.
0: Yeah, it's not a great white shark, though. It's a hammerhead.
1: Right. It's a hammerhead.
13: Okay.
1: Yeah. Female hammerhead.
0: Yeah, it's a great name for it. It's a great white, though. Definitely right. Down with that.
13: Gotcha. Right. Okay. Sorry about that.
1: Thank you. No, you're fine.
0: Bad guesses or names. How about someone, Ken Kovac wrote Roadie for Rhode Island. Oh, no. This sounds familiar. Oh, no. My doctor says I can't listen to this anymore.
1: So you think we have enough now to...
0: I think
1: grab
0: so.
1: A couple, then put it to a vote.
0: I think there's some strong contenders there.
1: I do too.
0: Yes. Getting Forrest Whitaker right now.
1: So we'll figure out what the finalists are. Two's good, right?
0: Yeah.
1: Two finalists. Yes. Then we'll put it to a vote over the weekend.
0: Definitely.
1: It's what a great honor.
0: Yes. With our shark.
1: Yeah.
0: Together.
1: No, but, you know, that'll
0: be... catches it.
1: Right.
0: Where'd my shark go? The shark's got a name. Why is that?
1: All right, coming up, Dumbass News. If you want to hear a reporter say poo explosions multiple times, we have the news report for you.
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16: If you're traveling on the eastbound side of Sunrise Highway, passing Route 24 in Hampton Bays, bumper-to-bumper traffic there. Northbound Sagticos, heading up towards Pioneer Drive, a little slow, and you do have some volume westbound on the Southern State Parkway from Route 109 to the Wantagh. Good news on the rails. Everything seems to be cooperating. Long Island Railroad is on or close to schedule.
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15: 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Chaz and AJ in the morning. Coming up on Dumbass News.
1: Where'd be from? we're in the final throes here. The tribe has not given up on trying to get their name in here for The Shark. Danny Mastic Beach.
27: Yeah. Okay, I came up with Arm and Hammer.
0: Arm and Hammer. Right. Arm and Hammer, yeah. Make it sound more female.
9: Amy Hammer?
1: Yeah. Or Arm the Hammer.
0: Arm the Hammer, yeah. Amy Hammer, yeah.
1: I love it. All right. Thank you, Danny.
9: Arlene and Hammer.
1: Boy, does he sound like he's from Mastic.
0: Yeah.
1: He's a tough guy.
0: Very tough.
1: You don't screw with Danny.
0: Nope. Not in a bit.
1: Tommy, Westerly, Rhode Island.
28: How you doing?
1: Hey, how you doing?
28: So I got Meg.
0: Meg. For Megalodon or?
28: Megalodon, Meg.
0: Meg, Megalodon.
1: Right. Oh, nice. Right. You know, I was texting with a tribe member or emailing with a tribe member yesterday. You know, sharks, when we were talking to the guy, they've been around since dinosaurs.
0: Yeah.
1: Sharks were around before trees.
0: Really?
9: Whoa.
1: Isn't that sick?
0: That's very wild. And they're still here today.
1: And how do they know that?
0: Seriously.
1: Yeah.
9: They were waiting in the water.
0: Exactly right.
1: Tommy, did you give us a name?
0: Meg.
1: Meg. That's right.
0: Meg.
1: Okay.
0: Megalodon, yes.
1: Thank you. We're writing that down.
0: Meg. Meg.
1: All right. So Dan said porta potties? No. Wait, I'm reading the wrong text.
0: What a crappy name for a shark.
1: That was something else we were texting about.
0: Oh, okay.
1: He said Sister Sledgehammer.
0: Okay.
1: Let's see. Lauren texted Shakira.
0: Oh, Shakira? Yeah.
1: Shakira.
0: Yeah.
1: Rick from Brown Roofing, Finster.
0: Oh, Finster.
1: Baby Finster.
0: Ah.
1: Finster,
0: yeah.
1: Yeah. All right. So we're going to write them all down. We got them all down on the list. We're going to figure out which ones go forward for the finals.
0: Yes.
1: And we'll do that on our Facebook page over the weekend. I want to thank everybody. Man, still calls coming in.
0: Very creative.
1: I'll pick up a couple lines during the song, and if we get like something really stellar, we'll put that in the running. Thank you very much. Dumbass News is next. Doesn't sound like this person's a great neighbor.
0: Oh, yeah?
1: Yeah.
0: Is it me?
1: Jazz and AJ in the morning. Dumbass news is next.

0: news.
1: Oh, we got a good one, too.
2: Dumbass.
1: Up yours.
3: Yeah.
1: I know I said I'd move on from this name thing. I took a bunch during the Zeppelin song. We're naming a shark. We get the honor of naming a hammerhead shark, the very first hammerhead shark to be tagged in this part of the country.
3: Yeah.
1: Right off of Rhode Island. They'll be monitoring this thing for over 10 years, and they'll be referring to it as whatever name we pick.
3: Right.
1: So
3: it's important.
1: We're taking all the names. I know I said we'd move on, but we have one more.
3: Okay.
1: Chaz and AJ.
4: Hey, this is Airline Jimmy. I'm on a delivery. I'm on my way to Teterboro.
3: Oh, cool.
1: Nice.
4: And I was thinking about, you know, what you're doing is a really good thing. And I came up with a couple different things. I'm undecided, so I figured I'd run it by you guys.
1: Okay,
3: sure.
4: Yeah, so, you know, a sledgehammer. You got sledgehammer.
3: Right.
4: Okay. And there's also, I come up with, like, ledgehammer. The R-I is for Rhode Island.
3: All right,
4: and
3: ledgehammer?
4: The ledgehammer is for, like, the ledge.
3: The ledge.
4: You know, if they caught it off the ledge out there off of Rhode Island.
3: There's a ledge, okay. Allegedly, yes.
4: Yeah, so I got like three options, but sledgehammer was the first thing that came to me.
3: Gotcha. Kind of hit you in the head. Boom. Yeah, like a sledgehammer.
4: Yeah. Right. Damn.
3: Well, it's a girl. It'll be Sister Sledgehammer.
2: AJ won't let it go. Yeah.
5: I'm trying to help the guy out. He's making a delivery to Teterboro.
1: That's right.
5: Yeah.
4: Yeah. Did anybody get sledgehammer yet?
3: Once or twice.
1: Yeah. We heard it a few times.
3: Yeah.
1: We think it's a good one.
3: Very good, though.
1: There's been a reference to Emma C. Hammer.
3: Right.
4: Okay.
1: What do you think of Emma C. Hammer?
4: Emma, it kind of sounds rappy.
5: Yeah, MC Hammer. MC Hammer. MC Hammer. Yeah. It's a girl. It's a girl fish. So MC Hammer.
6: Time to wrap it up.
4: You could go R.I. Hammer. R.I. Hammer, mate.
3: Right. Are you hammered right now or no?
4: No. I gave that up 20 years ago.
6: Gotcha. That's a good name.
4: I never did.
3: Yeah. Hammered. I hear you.
2: Should have been 30.
6: 31.
2: Just teasing your brother.
4: This is great. I've been trying you guys all morning. I guess you're getting a lot of good responses.
1: Here we are.
3: A lot of calls.
1: The time's been great. So creative.
3: And yours is awesome, man.
4: Yeah. So, R.I. Hammer, sledgehammer.
3: Right.
4: I don't know what to choose.
3: Right.
7: Ooh, what about Sister Sledge?
3: Nice.
4: Sister Sledge.
3: Right, because it's a hammer and it's a girl.
4: I'm not choosing it. It's up to you guys.
7: I knew it.
5: How about lump for lump hammer?
7: It's not rapping.
5: How about rubber for rubber hammer?
1: All right, what about Savannah the Hammer?
4: Savannah the Hammer. All right. Well, I don't know.
5: I love this guy.
3: You're awesome,
7: so
3: man.
7: Enthusiastic.
3: You're awesome.
2: Yeah. Terrific.
4: Yeah, I used to call and talk to Chaz when he had the night show years ago.
1: Oh, boy.
3: That's why he's not familiar.
6: You're the guy.
3: Yeah,
4: a long, long time ago.
1: That goes back.
4: I used to love getting on the radio with you guys. It's a lot of fun. You do a lot of good stuff.
3: And now you're back with us. That's
1: you're
3: awesome.
1: Great.
3: Yeah.
1: You're very entertaining.
3: I'm glad you called.
1: In a very good way.
6: Are you at Teterboro yet?
4: I'm going over the Tappan Zee Bridge.
1: Nice.
6: He's on the runway.
3: He can't believe sharks in the water.
4: I work for a company. We work on corporate jets. A lot of famous people.
3: Oh, really?
1: Wow, that's cool.
4: All right,
1: listen.
4: Yesterday was Long Island.
1: Okay, I want to put you on hold. We want to grab your number. We want to check in with you periodically because it sounds like you drive a lot.
3: Yeah.
1: Thank you so much for the call and the suggestions. We're moving on from the name part now.
3: Yes.
1: Whatever names have been submitted. We'll pick a couple. We'll put it to vote. We want to thank you all. Like, very creative.
3: Yes.
1: Very creative.
3: You're good, yo.
1: Thank you.
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2: Slower traffic coming into play on the westbound side of the Southern 109 to 110.
0: Westbound LIE, a little slow by Deer Park Avenue. Eastbound Southern, you're slow from Eagle Avenue to the Wantagh Merge. Westbound LIE, tapping the brakes by Roslyn Road. Eastbound by Shelter Rock Road, you do have some volume. If you're using Long Island Railroad, everything seems to be cooperating on or close to schedule.
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16: Break it down.
1: MSC Hammer is in the running.
5: Oh, definitely. I'm pushing the frog on back and forth right now. Sideways, sideways. Parachute pants on.
6: Yeah.
1: Emma, pants. Hit it.
16: Hammer time.
6: Sunglasses.
1: And you think about this guy.
5: Got chains.
1: One song, he would walk into a club like a god.
5: Oh, yeah.
1: It's hammer time. Right. Okay.
5: Yep.
1: Everyone buy baggy pants.
5: Right.
3: Every time the shark shows up, it's hammer time. MSC Hammer Time.
1: That's, you know, the guys in the control room when they're monitoring this tagged shark.
3: Yeah.
1: When they see it pop up, they'll be like, it's hammer time. It's hammer time.
3: Exactly. Perfect.
1: I don't know. Do we even need to put it to a vote? Is there a close second or a third?
3: I mean, we like Sharky.
1: Sharky.
3: Right. Sharky we like.
1: It's fun.
3: And Jocelyn got called on a lot, too.
1: Jocelyn.
15: Swim Shady.
3: Swim Shady. Swim Shady. Yes, we have four, actually.
7: Did you say Sister Sledge?
3: No, not anymore. I mean, you can meet it later.
15: Sister.
7: I like that one.
15: Sister Sludge.
1: Swim Shady. Thanks. Sisters. Sludge.
3: Right.
1: Okay.
3: But LOL next to that one, yes.
7: Oh, what was the other one? Haminator.
1: Haminator.
3: But that's like a breakfast sandwich. The Haminator.
7: Yes.
3: Like Wendy's makes it, you know?
7: Yes, exactly.
1: Right. Anything Jaws related, I don't think they're going to like. Because, you know, it's not, they don't want to refer to it as a killer.
3: Exactly, yeah. You want friendly.
1: All right. We'll figure out what is going to run against MSC Hammer, but that's a very, very strong possibility.
3: It's a contender.
1: It's a contender.
3: It's a contender.
1: All right, coming up. We didn't get to this dumbass news story yet.
3: No.
1: Poop explosions.
3: Right.
1: Yeah. Right. And bad neighbors. And what we'll do is if you have a nightmare neighbor story,
3: right,
1: we will put you in the running to see Billy Idol. 1-877-764-2535.

0: going to do Nightmare Neighbors.
1: No.
0: Everyone's had one.
1: You shime it.
0: At least one.
2: If you haven't, you're it.
1: Right.
0: You look around you. Right. That's a great point.
2: Yeah, if you can't find the lousy one, neighbor.
0: Right. Yes. If you haven't had a nightmare neighbor, you're the nightmare neighbor.
1: Yeah. There's a good chance I am that person.
0: Yes. Chaz and AJ in the morning. Call it in. We'll put you in the running to see Billy Idol. We're going to start with a news report, Phil.
3: He's driving here specifically to dump bird feed.
4: Every day, right in the middle of the night.
3: What on earth are you doing? You're really ruffling some feathers around here, Mr. Birdman.
4: When the sun rises, like hell just breaks loose.
0: Okay, what's happening here? It's a montage of right. people complaining about this person.
5: Right. There is a news reporter that's trying to talk to them. So there, it's like a community, like a condo complex or something. And in the middle of the night, for years, this random person, nobody seems to know who they are, shows up and throws bird feed everywhere.
1: Yeah, has a bucket. He's just like
5: big,
1: scattering around. Yeah, big
5: like a
1: bucket.
5: Like a 10-gallon bucket of bird feed.
1: If that, maybe like 20.
5: Masked,
1: big.
5: Won't speak to the reporter.
1: Right.
5: And he's just known as Birdman. And when the sun comes up, as you're about to hear some of the residents say, it's a complete poop fest everywhere. The birds have pooped everywhere.
1: You know what you mean, laxatives?
2: La la la poopa.
1: Yes.
4: Like hell just breaks loose. We come from a nice, quiet, peaceful street to just mayhem.
3: Why do you do this every morning? We've got the whole neighborhood chirping.
6: It's not good for the birds. It's not good for their health. There could be even like a poo explosion going on for these poor residents.
7: It's dirty. It's disgusting. It's gross. It's hellish.
3: You're causing poo explosions. Surely you feel a bit bad about that. What is Birdman's motive?
4: That's the big question. What? Why? Why is he doing it?
2: What's his motive?
1: I think she said 20 times.
2: A lot of bad puns in there. The neighbors are chirping.
1: Right.
2: They're ruffling some feathers.
1: Right. They're all pooped. Yes.
0: My guess is that there was a bad HOA homeowner association
1: right.
0: experience.
1: Yep.
0: Like you get one of those people who think they're the Lord.
1: Uh-huh.
0: And this guy's like, oh, yeah? Okay. We'll take care of you people.
1: Yeah, you're causing everybody clean again. Or your houses.
0: All right. Nightmare Neighbors from Hell Stories. 877-764-2535. Will in Waterbury.
8: Oh, we got one.
1: Okay.
8: Every weekend, and especially every time we have company over, get friends. We even had people over on a Friday. He fires up his sit-down lawnmower that's loud as hell, and he's got to mow his lawn every freaking weekend and every time we have people over the house. I don't know what his problem is.
1: On the plus side,
8: never
1: his lawn's
8: talk
1: nice.
8: To him about it.
1: Yeah.
8: And the thing breaks down every time he fires it up. Halfway through, it breaks down.

0: running, just sitting there.
1: Yeah.
0: It's not even mowing the lawn.
1: No, just hanging.
0: That's a nightmare neighbor.
1: Yes. Absolutely. That's deliberate.
0: Yeah.
2: Absolutely. Yeah, do it. And he's retired. Do it during the week.
1: And you guys will chip in, buy him an electric one.
0: Yeah.
1: Done.
0: That's a nightmare neighbor.
1: Right.
0: Do we have your number? You're in the running for the Billy Idol tickets.
2: Thank you. Yeah, Phil has it.
0: All right. Fantastic.
1: You know, landlines work too.
3: Yeah, done. What do you do with that?
1: Yeah.
3: Oh,
1: tiger trap. You put the nice dig hole, and then you put grass over it. Down he goes. Then you just cover it back up again. Done. Hey, look, a house for sale.
0: Chaz and AJ.
4: Hi, I'm calling in about the worst neighbor. Yes.
0: Okay.
1: Yes.
4: What happened?
1: What do you got?
0: Go ahead.
4: Yeah, so one time I was living in this place with my girlfriend.
0: Are you stoned right now?
4: Me?
0: Yeah.
4: No, I just talk like this.
0: Okay, all right.
1: I'm just curious.
0: All right.
1: Yeah. Very relaxed.
0: Yeah, you've heard AJ, so it's fine.
1: You're very relaxed pace.
0: What? Yeah. Can you talk into the mouthpiece?
5: Yeah, speak into the bong.
1: Yeah, I'm the gold standard. Yeah. Thank you, yes.
0: Mouthpiece on the phone.
1: Right.
4: But yeah, so me and my girlfriend, we're living in this apartment. And, you know, she was crazy. So we'd start fighting. We'd be screaming all the time. She'd be breaking stuff, throwing stuff. And my upstairs neighbor, they would always call the cops.
1: What a nightmare.
5: Wait, are you the neighbor?
0: You are the nightmare. No, neighbor.
1: They keep calling
4: us. My neighbor upstairs, they would call the cops. I mean, leave us alone. Like, can we fight in peace?
1: You know, the nerve of those folks.
5: That's got to be a bumper sticker. Can we fight
0: the
5: in peace?
0: Nerve.
1: Right. Yeah. How dare they?
0: Can't we fight in peace?
5: All
4: we have the landlord calling us. It was... Oh, my God.
1: Wow, they're despicable.
0: What a nightmare. Yeah, you can't even fight, break stuff, and scream without someone calling the cops.
1: Right, then they want you out of there. Jeez.
5: They want you to be quiet.
4: Yeah.
0: Are you still with that girl?
4: No.
0: No. Good. Good. You're happier now?
4: Yeah. Yes. Much happier.
1: Right.
0: Good.
1: You said that. I could tell you said yes.
0: You said it like,
1: that was very
0: yay.
1: That was very happy, enthusiastic. Yes.
0: All right. Hold on. Let's get your phone number. We're going to put you in the running for Billy Idol tickets. It's Nightmare Neighbor Stories. 877-764-2535. Chaz and AJ in the morning.

0: Looking for Nightmare Neighbors. Everybody on gets in the running to see Billy Idol.
1: Beautiful day in this neighborhood.
2: This thing comes flying over into my backyard.
1: A beautiful day for a neighbor.
3: He has got more junk in his yard.
4: I have always wanted to have a neighbor just like you.
2: Guy was a whack job.
4: Won't you be my neighbor?
0: Haley.
5: Hey, guys, what's up?
6: What's happening? Hello!
5: All right, so I've got this guy. I live in New Haven with two roommates. And for whatever reason, if you do absolutely anything in front of this man's house, he will curse you out like no tomorrow. He is like Scrooge.
6: Right.
5: You literally, okay, so say he's one of those people that puts a trash can in front of his house.
6: Yeah.
5: So that you can't park because he has because we have street parking, you know?
6: Right.
5: And he listens to PLR in his backyard all day long, so I hope he hears this. And there's been multiple times where I've had to go out there and, you know, settle things.
6: Sounds like a nice guy, though.
0: Settle things.
6: Sounds like a nice guy.
0: How do you settle things, Haley?
6: Chris, a lot we do, too. Yeah.
5: Yeah, he's awesome. He's great. Love him.
0: How do you settle things?
6: Yeah.
5: You know, a bit of cursing here and a bit of cursing there.
0: A curse here and a curse there.
6: Here a curse,
0: there a curse, everywhere a curse.
5: Yeah, exactly. You know, usually he ends up calling the cops on everybody. Thankfully, I haven't gotten the cop called on me yet.
6: Yet, yeah.
0: So well, room. Do you want us to call him for you?
5: I would love that.
0: All right, hold on.
6: He cursed us? What are you efforts calling me for?
0: Jenna!
7: Good morning, guys.
0: Good morning.
6: Good morning, Jenna. Good morning.
7: I absolutely have the worst neighbors, or did. They moved in the world. It all started with my daughter's brand new car being in the driveway, and he's mowing the lawn and proceeds to have the chute blowing right at her car. And
0: that's
7: it's blowing
0: rotten.
7: Rocks.
8: Yeah, I don't like that.
0: Oh, rotten.
7: And my husband, you know, talks to him about it, and he, you know, was being nice and offers $40 for us to go wash her car. And in the background, here's his wife saying, "I'm believable." And so it was on from there. And
6: is
7: every
6: a hand
7: opportunity.
6: Puppet?
7: Unbelievable!
0: There's a little puppet in the window.
9: Elmo, don't run when you get money for that.
10: Unbelievable!
9: You're a bad neighbor. You want money?
7: And so from there, it just was on. We had a lot of work done at our house with contractors, and every time we had somebody there, they were out there watching and calling the cops because they thought the contractors were running over their lawn. And it's like, you know what? If you got a problem with the contractors, the number's on the car.
6: They sing it by truck, fence. Scared a big fence.
11: Unbelievable.
9: Unbelievable. Elmo don't like that.
7: And so... They finally moved because we finally annoyed them back so much, they moved.
0: That's great. You played ping pong and won.
6: See? You're victorious.
0: Exactly. And isn't it so awesome when the idiots move out of the neighborhood?
6: You're hallelujah.
0: Like, you know what? This is what it's supposed to be like. We come home and it's just pleasant.
6: Right. Unless somebody else worse moves in.
0: It's relaxing. Yeah. You end up getting good neighbors?
7: So far, so good, yes.
0: Oh, good. So this was recent. You don't even know if they're good yet.
8: Give it time.
7: Well, they just moved in. The closing from the Nightmare Neighbors was in the end of June, and they're just moving in now. So they've already introduced themselves, and so far, so good.
6: Right.
0: Oh, it's a new heaven.
6: Right.
0: I love it.
6: The freak hasn't unleashed
7: exactly.
6: yet.
7: Yeah.
0: All right, Jenna, you are in the running for Billy Idol tickets. Thank you.
7: Thank you.
6: Thank you.
9: Unbelievable. Elmo don't like this. We're going to move. We're going to sell the house to someone worse than us. You just don't know it yet.
10: If you do that again, I'm going to kill you.
9: I'm going to really kill you. I'm just thinking of the ways.
10: I'm going to mow the lawn right onto your car.
8: That's the worst. Ugh.
9: And then my dog's gonna poop all over your lawn.
10: And then I'm going to poop on your lawn. On the hood of your car, too. And I'm on silence. Unbelievable.
0: Oh, my God.
6: Damn.
0: What a freaking
8: nightmare.
0: She must
8: be great in the sack. Huh?
6: I'm going to go home and kiss both my neighbors.
0: Yeah, mine too.
6: Yeah.
0: So lucky.
6: Yeah.
8: I'm not so lucky.
0: Phil, did we get the number of that?
11: So it got a little complicated because she doesn't have the number.
0: Oh.
11: And she doesn't really know the neighbor's name.
6: Oh.
11: So okay. I'm looking at the street. She told me her address, and we're trying to figure out if we can deduce
6: the
11: number
6: cops
11: to call based on
0: oh,
11: information the she shared about herself.
0: Oh, yeah. You know what? That's okay.
11: Yeah, okay.
6: Yeah.
11: All right.
6: Yeah.
11: So no, we don't have the number.
6: Thanks for the effort, though. Yes.
0: Haley, you don't know the guy's name?
12: No, I don't.
6: She can't say his
10: name.
11: I asked her off the air. She goes, I just call him MF-er.
6: Right.
8: Oh, he's on Facebook.
6: Right.
11: No, she didn't say that. I'm just making a joke.
0: That's great.
6: Oh.
0: All right. Haley, thank you. You're in the running for Billy Idol tickets.
12: Awesome. Thank right. you.
6: Thank you. Maybe he'll call in.
0: If I'm having a screaming match with someone, I know their name.
6: Yeah. Yes, you do.
0: Yeah.
6: You
0: I know their name.
6: Yep.
0: I know when they arrive. I know when they leave.
6: I know their blood type.
0: Yeah.
6: I know everything.
8: Unless you refer to him as the mother effer.
6: Right.
0: That's right. Nightmare neighbors, Adam.
13: Adam. Oh, what's up? Happy
6: Hi.
13: Friday.
6: You too.
0: Happy
6: Thank
0: Friday
6: you.
0: To you.
6: Yes.
13: So I got a bad neighbor, but it could fit in a petty pet peeve section too. But so we had these great neighbors about for the last 10 years, and a few years ago, new people moved in, and these people, you say hi to them, and they're like robots. They don't say hi. You never talk to them.
6: Oh,
13: they
6: don't respond.
13: Yeah, they could walk by me. I'll say hi to them. They just nod their head.
6: Are they deaf?
13: Like, who
0: weird.
13: Are you? You're my
6: right.
13: neighbor.
6: Right. It's weird.
13: Yeah.
6: Right. Maybe they don't speak English.
13: You know, they don't cause problems or anything, but they walk their dog and everything. You say, hey, how you doing?
6: Right.
13: And they just nod their head.
6: Right.
8: Count your blessings.
6: Yeah.
0: Okay.
13: Yeah.
6: Put some beans
0: Does
6: in
0: he
6: the floor.
0: Look like an accountant? Like he could be an accountant?
13: Oh, yeah, 100%. They work from home.
0: Okay, so. Does he drive a nondescript car? Like, it's not like a fancy, flashy car. It's just kind of like it would blend.
13: Yeah, it's a green Subaru. Oh.
0: Exactly.
6: Is he a spy?
0: Okay.
6: Yeah.
0: No, he's potentially a serial killer.
6: Oh, gotcha. Right, right. So, well, hide your serial.
13: Honestly, I think so.
0: Yeah.
6: Right.
0: That's why.
6: Right.
0: Don't
6: be nervous.
13: He doesn't even look like he likes his wife.
6: Right.
13: When they walk down the street, he doesn't even look at his wife.
6: Right. Well, if
0: there's something going on with this guy, I'm telling you.
6: If he tills the garden one day and she's missing.
0: You see fresh patches of dirt in the backyard every now and then?
6: Yeah, just keep walking. Yeah.
8: Was the wife sending you signals?
13: No.
8: Like saying,
6: doing a hand thing? Yeah.
0: Yeah, the wife's blinking. Yes. Hold it. You're on the radio.
6: Yes.
0: All right. So fine. I have to hit dump, but the way you like to say F you to them is how?
13: I keep my lawn really nice, and theirs is really bad.
6: Oh, well, you're really showing them.
13: I am.
6: I'll show you my house is nice.
8: That message came through loud and clear.
6: Man.
0: I think they're showing you an FU
6: you
0: with their yard.
6: You are devious, dude.
8: You know, we should send that guy to the other one's house.
6: Right. You know what?
8: And mow that lawn.
6: Come to my house and make me look devious, too.
0: All right, Adam, you're in the running to see Billy Idol. Thank you, brother. Appreciate it.
13: Yep, I'll be gone.
0: All right.
1: It's a beautiful day in this neighborhood.
0: All right, everybody on hold. We'll put in the running.
2: Over into my backyard.
1: A beautiful day.
0: We just don't have time to get to him all.
3: Yeah. More junk in his yard.
4: I have always wanted to have a neighbor just like you.
2: Guy was a whack job.
4: Won't you be my neighbor?
14: Jazz and AJ in the morning.
0: All right. See you Monday, Long Island. Have a great weekend.
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16: Slow traffic on the westbound side of the Southern by 109 heading towards 110. Eastbound by Eagle Avenue heading towards the Wantagh Merge. There's some volume. Eastbound LIE as well by Shelter Rock Road. Seeing a little bit of static there. Westbound LIE passing Vets Highway heading towards Route 111 and approaching the Sagatuck Coast, you're seeing some extra slowdowns. If you're on the rails, Long Island Railroad is on or close.
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Jane's Addiction, Jane Says, the one and only Perry Farrell on vocals there. That's the live version on 94.3 The Shark, Everything That Rocks. Perry Farrell, obviously the mastermind behind Lollapalooza. And Lollapalooza is celebrating its 35th anniversary this year. Wow. I saw it actually in Stanhope, Pennsylvania. And I saw Jane's Addiction and Nine Inch Nails, Living Color, Henry Rollins, Ice-T, Susie and the Banshees. What a lineup. And yeah, 35 years ago. Crazy. It's the 90s at 9, 94.3 The Shark.

From the album Dirt from 1992, Angry Chair from Alice in Chains on the 90s at 9. I know Nick Hexum, the lead singer of 311, cites that album as one of his favorites of all time. It's definitely a good one. It's a very dark album, but very good. It's the 90s at 9, brought to you by the Long Island Disc Decompression Center. 94.3 The Shark.

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looks like we're finally going to get a sunny day on Long Island today. High around 82. 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It is Andre. This one is for you, my brother, Mikey Rave. Rob Zombie, Dragula, on 94.3 The Shark.

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bands on Lollapalooza 35 years ago, Butthole Surfers and Pepper. Always love that song. Has the same exact beat as Beck, Loser. And they came out the same year, too. It's pretty interesting when that happens. It happens a lot, actually, with the music and the music industry. It's the 90s at 9. 94.3 The Shark, Andre, and Counting Crows.

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12: 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I'm Dr. Keith Solomon, D.C. from the Long Island Disc Decompression Center. 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VAX-D is so successful, it's been seen on ABC, CBS, and NBC News. 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

That song is celebrating 35 years. Came out in 91. Unforgiven. 94.3 The Shark. Everything That Rocks. Andre hanging out with you. Tickets to check out Franz Ferdinand coming up at noon during the 2K replay. We'll hook you up. The Warning. Shark New Rock. Kerosene.

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lead singer of Imagine Dragons, Dan Reynolds. He almost pulled a Vince Neil and fell off the stage. He almost did a face plant. That's not good. But, you know, he goes out with Minka Kelly, so I don't really feel too bad for him. 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

My Chemical Romance coming to Citi Field August 9th with Franz Ferdinand. And who has tickets? We do. 94.3 The Shark, Rob Rush. We'll try to hook you up a little later on after 2 o'clock, so be listening for that. And don't forget tonight, check out the Shark Hair Scare. Weeknight, 7 p.m. You'll hear some stuff almost like this. Some glam rock. This is considered glam rock, right? Kiss, 94.3 The Shark.

finally, a sunny day on Long Island. High around 82. Weather report brought to you by New York Cancer and Blood Specialists. The weekend doesn't really look promising, though, the weather. Looks like more rain is on the way. This is Greta Van Fleet, lead singer doing his best Grover of Sesame Street impersonation. It's called Play Your Games, Shark New Rock.

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Franz Ferdinand, that is Take Me Out. And let's do it right now. I'll take caller number 9, 631-955-0943. If you get through and you're calling number 9, you're going to check out Franz Ferdinand at the Paramount in Huntington on on August 8th. They're playing Citi Field the next night on August 9th. Not April, by the way. So, yeah, caller number 9. 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

This weekend on 94.3 The Shark, it's a Deep Cuts weekend. We go deeper into the ocean and play some music from some of your favorite artists, some songs you haven't heard in a while, some oh wows, all that type of stuff. Deep Cuts weekend. 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

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She loves that song. Finger 11, Paralyzer, 94.3 The Shark, Everything That Rocks. 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You could be funny. It's all good. 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I Prevail, Alone on 94.3 The Shark.

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And just like that, another week in the books here at 94.3 The Shark. It's Andre. I'll be back on Monday, God willing, 9 a.m. Have yourself a great weekend. Enjoy the Deep Cuts weekend. Rob Rush has tickets for you. He's coming up next. Five Finger Death Punch and My Chemical Romance. We got you covered at 94.3 The Shark.

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I've said it before, I will say it again, the greatest torch song written for rock and roll, Pearl Jam, from their debut album 10, which, remember, I'm just a messenger here, is going to be 35 next month, released August 27th of 1991. I can't believe it. It's Rob Rush, but I'll make you happy now that I've depressed you. It is Friday, end of yet another work week. The weekend is within our grasp. I'll be hanging out with you until 7 o'clock. Got the latest from the Foo Fighters off their new album, Your Favorite Toy. 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Good afternoon.

0: Hey, it's Rob Rush. 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

Nine Inch Nails on 94.3 The Shark. Less than 15 minutes, I'm going to have your chance to see My Chemical Romance, August 9th. They are going to be at Citi Field. We'll give you that chance less than 15 minutes on The Shark. What?

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I'm a poet and didn't know it. And I am a poet that comes bearing gifts. 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We got your tickets for My Chemical Romance when they come to Citi Field on August 9th. 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

Weezer. Say It Ain't So on 94.3 The Shark. Hey, we got Free Beer Friday, a chance at a $100 gift certificate to Superstar Beverage coming up a little after 3 o'clock. And if you want to go see Breaking Benjamin and Chevelle when they come to Jones Beach on September 5th, go to our Instagram page and like the Breaking Benjamin post. Then follow us at 94.3 The Shark and follow our friends at Looney Tunes. And tag three friends in the comments. We're going to pick a winner on August 7th and hook somebody up with a pair of tickets plus a vinyl copy of the album courtesy of Looney Tunes. 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

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As Andre said the other day, tomorrow, August, rears its ugly head. And that means that summer is not over yet, but it's winding down. Still have a lot of barbecues left in us, though. 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
2: 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And this afternoon, we are going under the covers with Five Finger Death Punch. They're going to be at Jones Beach on Tuesday. Going to take caller number 9-631-955-0943. We'll hook you up with a pair of tickets to that show. Ava Under Fire will be opening up, and Ava Under Fire will be up here on Tuesday doing an acoustic performance. And if you want to come, you are invited. Your invite is included with the tickets that you win to go see Five Finger Death Punch Tuesday at the beach. Again, caller number 9-631-955-0943. And they did this song in 2014 on the Wrong Side of Heaven and Righteous Side of Hell Volume 2 album. The song dates back to the 16th century, but the version that Five Finger Death Punch did was based off of the 1964 version of the song by the Animals. And in June, CBS News included this song on their list of the 250 essential American songs of the past 250 years. It's Five Finger Death Punch and House of the Rising Sun for Under the Covers on 94.3 The Shark.

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I just saw Sean Lynch walking around before he's got on his Loud Island Bite Bash commemorative t-shirts. Did you get yours when 3 Days Grace headlined UBS Arena for us back in March? 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

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On Wednesday, this song celebrated its 35th anniversary. Enter Sandman was released as the first single off of Metallica's album, Metallica, now known as the Black Album. And that album will turn 35 on August 12th. 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

And Burden in My Hand on 94.3 The Shark. It's Rob Rush on Tuesday. Ava Under Fire open up for Five Finger Death Punch at Jones Beach. And we have the band Ava Under Fire coming up here about 1:30, 2 o'clock Tuesday to do a special acoustic performance. 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
1: 94.3 The Shark's Traffic Bites.
2: Sunrise Highway, east and westbound, heavy congestion delays on both sides going into Hospital Road. Westbound side, it starts at about Horse Block Road. And on the eastbound side, you're jamming coming off Route 111 going through the Oakdale Merge. On Satchiko's Parkway, southbound, very heavy congestion off of the LIE going down towards Pioneer Drive. LIE eastbound side, heavy residual delays. Satchiko's Parkway going through Vets Highway and into Ronkonkoma, stemming from an earlier issue that has been cleared.
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Saw Brendan and the rest of Wheatus on Wednesday night at the Cultural Arts Center in Syosset for an evening of music with Chad Smith and friends. And, Brendan and the band always sound so amazing. They're going out with Ugly Kid Joe. They're doing some cruise dates and they're doing some other dates. I told Brendan, I was like, you can come to your hometown of Long Island. That would be a pretty cool show to see Wheatus and Ugly Kid Joe. Maybe he'll take me up on that offer. You never know. It's Rob Rush. Here's Bad Wolves and Zombie, their cover of the Cranberries song on 94.3 The Shark.

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Pearl Jam on 94.3 The Shark. It's Rob Rush. Chances are, if you were a teenager in the 80s and early 90s, rock photographer Mark Weiss's photos were on your wall. And he's going to be joining Chaz and AJ Monday morning at 8:30 to share stories from the Remembering Ozzy exhibit and his legendary career, taking some of the most famous photos, like I said, that might have been on your wall. He took a lot of photos of these guys. Here's Whitesnake on The Shark.

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3: Sunrise, westbound, heavy congestion. Delays coming off Horse Block Road, going through Hospital Road. And again, you're on the brakes. Lakeland Ave through the Oakdale Merge. Eastbound delays start before Commack Road. On the LIE, eastbound side, heavy volume delays coming off of Seacrest Bay Expressway going through Melville, and more of it off Satchel's Parkway going through Vets Highway and leaking into Ronkonkoma. Something Middle Parkway southbound bunched up off the Northern State down to the Satchel's Parkway changeover.
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9: 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Also,

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0: I mentioned about an hour ago that on Wednesday, Enter Sandman was released as a single 35 years ago. This past Wednesday came out on the 29th of July, 1991. And Smells Like Teen Spirit also was released September 10th. That song will turn 35 off of the album Nevermind. That will turn 35 on the 24th of September. It's Rob Rush. We are wrapping up the work week, and we are welcoming in the weekend with our Deep Cuts weekend. That's going to kick off a little after 5 o'clock. Anything you want to hear, shoot me a text on Instagram at Rob_Rush, or a DM, I should say, as the cool kids know. Text is not a DM. I'm an idiot. Here's Linkin Park.
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1: Sunrise, westbound, heavy congestion. Delays coming off Horse Block Road, going through Hospital Road. And again, you're on the brakes. Lakeland Ave through the Oakdale Merge. Eastbound delays start before Commack Road. On the LIE, eastbound side, heavy volume delays coming off of Seacrest Bay Expressway, going through Melville, and more of it off Sacklos Parkway, going through Vets Highway and leaking into Ronkonkoma. Sunken Meadow Parkway southbound, bunched up off the Northern State, down to the Sacklos Parkway changeover.
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Would you want to go see Breaking Benjamin when they come to Jones Beach? 94.3 The Shark presents that show on September 5th. Chevelle opens up. You know what? Go to our Instagram page and like the Breaking Benjamin post that's pinned to the top and follow us at 943 The Shark and tag three friends in the comments. We're going to pick a winner on August 7th and hook you up with a pair of tickets and maybe a vinyl copy of a Breaking Benjamin album, courtesy of our friends at Looney Tunes in West Babylon. Let's officially kick off our Deep Cuts weekend and go back to 1991 off of the Alice Cooper album, Hey Stupid. It was his 12th album, and we're going to play the title track, and this is an all-star lineup on this track, okay? Because you have featured on this track background vocals, Ozzy Osbourne, Long Island's own Joe Satriani on guitar, along with Slash. Bon Jovi bassist Hugh McDonald is on bass, and of course, Alice Cooper on vocals. It's Hey Stupid. We'll go commercial-free next on 94.3 The Shark.

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3: Sunrise, east and westbound, jamming going into the Oakdale Merge. Eastbound delays start on Route 111. Westbound, they started about Lakeland Ave. Also having an east patch hog. You've got on both sides into Hospital Road on the LIE. Westbound, congestion and Sinclair delays out of Yaupank and eastbound side, crawling along through Melville, Brentwood, Hoppog, and more volume delays through Ronkonkoma. Sunken Mill Parkway southbound on the brakes, coming off of the Northern State Parkway, going down to the Satco's Parkway changeover.
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0: 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August, 8 months into 2026, is here tomorrow.
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It's Rob Rush. Here's MGK and Fred Durst, New Rock.

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1: Sunrise Highway, westbound, heavy congestion coming off of Horse Block Road, going through Hospital Road, and you're back on the brakes, Lakeland Ave through the Oakdale Merge. On Satco's Parkway, southbound, merge and delays coming off the LIE eastbound side, heavy volume delays going through Broad Hollow Road, and again, off Motor Parkway, going through Vets Highway and into Ronkonkoma, some brakes along the way there.
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Def Leppard, commercial free for your rush hour commute on 94.3 The Shark. It's Rob Rush. Just got hit up by Dean in Syosset on my Instagram at Rob_Rush. Wanted to hear the title track to Aerosmith's third album, released in April 1975. Toys in the Attic on a 94.3 The Shark Deep Cuts Weekend.

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2: Sunrise Highway, westbound, heavy congestion coming off of Horse Block Road, going through Hospital Road, and you're back on the brakes, Lakeland Ave through the Oakdale Merge. On Satco's Parkway, southbound, merge and delays coming off the LIE eastbound side, heavy volume delays going through Broad Hollow Road, and again, off Motor Parkway, going through Vets Highway and into Ronkonkoma. Some brakes along the way there.
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Chevelle and the Red on 94.3 The Shark, commercial free for your rush hour commute, doing a deep cuts weekend. I got to hang out with Chad Smith on Wednesday night at the Cultural Arts Center in Syosset. Got a lot of FaceTime with him too. About an hour we were just hanging out in the back talking about music, life in general. And I said, you know, my engineer, he really loves that outtake, Sicca Mechanico, from the Wayne's World soundtrack. And he says, oh yeah, it's one of the best songs. He said it was supposed to be on, or at least was recorded during the sessions that would become the album Blood Sugar Sex Magic, which is going to be 35 at the end of September. And I always thought this was a really cool song too, a different sounding Red Hot Chili Peppers song. So check it out. It eventually wound up on the Wayne's World soundtrack, like I said. For our engineer Jesse, it's Sicca Mechanico, Red Hot Chili Peppers on a Deep Cuts weekend.

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1: Sunrise Highway, westbound, heavy congestion coming off of Horse Block Road, going through Hospital Road, and you're back on the brakes, Lakeland Ave through the Oakdale Merge. On Satco's Parkway, southbound, merge and delays coming off the LIE. LIE eastbound side, heavy volume delays going through Broad Hollow Road, and again off Motor Parkway, going through Vets Highway and into Ronkonkoma. Some brakes along the way there.
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Those guys were at Jones Beach last month. Maybe you were there to see Evanescence, Bring Me to Life, commercial free for your rush hour commute on 94.3 The Shark. It's Rob Rush, and it's around this time, Monday to Friday, we take the playlist and put it in shuffle. 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You can email me or hit me up on Instagram at rob_rush. Let's see what we got for the final Rush Hour Shuffle of July. All right, we're going to go back to 2009. This was the fourth album released by Alice in Chains and the first without Layne Staley, who had passed away in 2002. William Duvall took over lead vocals and also played rhythm guitar on this album, his first with Alice in Chains, and this was released as the second single from Black Gives Way to Blue. It's Check My Brain, Alice in Chains, for the Rush Hour Shuffle.

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5: LIE westbound, an accident approaching exit 62. That's in the HOV lane. Everybody else is moving just fine. On the eastbound side, just extra cars off Satco's Parkway through Vets Highway and going into Ronkonkoma. Sunrise Highway east and westbound, stubborn volume delays into the Oakdale merge.
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Gorillaz on 94.3 The Shark, and that is going to do it for me. Rob Rush saying, see ya when I see ya. Sean Lynch is coming in next. I don't know if you would remember the band Attack Attack. They were around in the early to mid-2000s. They had a rhythm guitarist and a clean vocalist, meaning that he didn't scream, a guy by the name of Johnny Frank. Well, now he is doing his own thing. He's kind of doing like an alt-rock, hard rock slash kind of country, I don't know what you would call it, an amalgamum, we'll call it, of music. And he's going by the moniker Bill Murray, B-I-L-M-U-R-I. We're going to leave you with a song that he's got with a date to remember called Always Let You Down. Thanks for listening to 94.3 The Shark. Good luck, good evening, and you stay safe. Sean Lynch coming up next.

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1: LIE westbound, an accident approaching exit 62. That's in the HOV lane. Everybody else is moving just fine. On the eastbound side, just extra cars off Satco's Parkway through Vets Highway and going into Ronkonkoma. Sunrise Highway east and westbound, stubborn volume delays into the Oakdale Merge.
0: Let's take you back to the decade of decadence and debauchery.
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94.3 The Shark, Everything That Rocks. Sean Lynch hanging with you till 10. This is the Hair Scare. My buddy Ralph asked me last night, we're out to dinner, who's the biggest rock star or your first rock star you ever met? Mine was Paul Stanley and Gene Simmons of Kiss. The story goes, I was obviously at another radio station about 30 years ago, and I interviewed them, and they were leaving, and Paul was very nice. He's like, nice to meet you. And then Gene goes, nice to meet you. And he walks out, and he shuts the studio lights off. Classy. Scorpions on the Shark.

0: Kicks on 94.3 The Shark, everything that rocks. Scorpions, before that, start off the set with Kiss and Lick It Up. 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
3: Take a look at what's on tap for overnight construction. Starting up at 10, LIE eastbound, three lanes out, exits 58 through 63. Westbound side closed, exits 48 through 43. And on Route 25, lane out either side at Dix Hills Road. Sunrise Highway, at least one lane closed through Patchogue and Brookhaven. And Vets Highway is closed between the LIE and Wheeler Road.
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6: 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I'm Dr. Keith Solomon, D.C., from the Long Island Disc Decompression Center. 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Well, I'm here to tell you that there's another option, and it doesn't involve surgery. 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This, in turn, forces nutrients into the disc and gives the spine the space it needs so that there is less irritation on the spinal nerves, which is causing the pain. VAX-D is so successful, it's been seen on ABC, CBS, and NBC News. 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

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Everything that rocks. Shaz and AJ this morning, they were talking about naming that hammerhead shark they found off the coast of Rhode Island. When they find a shark, any type of shark, and they want to study it for a couple of years, they'll give it a name. So they did this bit this morning, and everybody was coming up with all these sorts of names, Jackie and all that. After the show was over, of course, I texted Chaz, and I went, what about T-Bone? Seinfeld reference. He just got back to me a little while ago. Ha, ha, ha, ha, ha. Nice. T-Bone. 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
5: Take a look at what's on tap for overnight construction. Starting up at 10, LIE eastbound, three lanes out, exits 58 through 63. Westbound side closed, exits 48 through 43. And on Route 25, lane out either side at Dix Hills Road. Sunrise Highway, at least one lane closed through Patchogue and Brookhaven. And Vets Highway is closed between the LIE and Wheeler Road.
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94.3 The Shark, Everything That Rocks. Sean Lynch hanging with you till 10 on this Friday, July 31st. Tomorrow, August 1st. Man, time flies. Knock on wood. It's been a pretty decent summer. Ladies from Shinedown. It's called Young Again on The Shark.

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1: Taking a look at what's on tap for overnight construction. Starting up at 10, LIE eastbound, three lanes out, exits 58 through 63. Westbound side closed, exits 48 through 43. And on Route 25, lane out either side at Dix Hills Road. Sunrise Highway, at least one lane closed through Patchogue and Brookhaven. And Vets Highway is closed between the LIE and Wheeler Road.
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